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1: River Street Park across from Curtis Lumber at 180 River Street. Kyle Martin, putting a domestic between his daughter and her mother. Yes, Sabrina Barton. Crystal Winchell, reporting that a 15-year-old was attacking the mother at the park.
2: Season
3: route. 4196. 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
1: Check request in the Sunset Trailer Park, 602 Lake Avenue, lot number 15. Caller's a Ronald Clark. He's currently at his aunt's residence, a Sherry Galvin. Hasn't been answering calls or attempts to answer the door. That she was recently released from the hospital due to an illness. One of her vehicles is in the driveway, the other is not. Unsure where the other could be at the moment.
2: 2G2, copy.
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2: Seven two zero three.

0: Okay, Kevin.
1: On rose colored gray toward Brendan. Her out of Clifton Park. The vehicle is valid in the valley B, showing 1 OP in extreme risk being 50.
2: Salem EMS, Cambridge East and Greenwich, automatic Juliet 4, Salem. The police department's on scene. Scene is secure. 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The Sawsville's mobile home park, 4432 State Route 29, Pitt in Salem, lot number 4. 65-year-old male, chest pain.
3: 2013.

0: that's Eastern Greenwich, Cambridge, automatic mutual aid for Salem. 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The Sawsville's Mobile Home Park, 4432 State Route 29 in Salem, lot number 4, cross street State Route 22, 65-year-old male, chest pain, 2013.
1: Marcia, give me out 752 near Guns Falls Hospital, 2014.
0: 71.
2: 847's en route to the rooms.
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4: You're back in house 24T. KSO is complete.
7: 537 on headquarters.
6: You got it. 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
7: Dealt with that mail.
9: Okay,
7: reach out to him. He's available.
4: 15.

Cell and the MSA provider still needed an acknowledging member. 216 to the rooms. Cambridge, at this time, you can disregard the mutual aid request, acknowledging a full crew from Easton Greenwich.

0: RMA with the first patient will be transporting a second patient, 7-year-old female, mental health transport to Glen Falls Hospital. We're in Rapid Glen Falls.
1: Gary, this is 701. I'm in route Glen Falls, 2016.
2: You're in head of that.
3: Service 2018.

0: the principal of Hotel 338 in Atlanta.
1: 313-149 Granville.
2: Argument with one another at the Great Escape parking lot.
3: Do you want me to handle any of those?
4: In New Swamp Road, caller reporting a Nissan color black in the middle of the roadway. No one in the area. The caller has continued on.
5: Very good.
4: 2020.
3: Great Escape. 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
2: 572, they're going to be on the main parking lot side.
6: You know.
2: As the lodge.
7: 2020.
2: We're in lot number 3, row Mary Mary. It's going to be directly opposite to the pedestrian bridge. It's a Shamel Turner. Son's 12 years old.
3: Great, see that being route.

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2: 9-1.
0: Interstate Northeast, and refer the tow 3-minute ETA.
3: Traffic stop 149 just west of Tripoli Road. Can you run me a New York City?
0: 2021.
2: Go ahead with it.
3: New York CID 180-805-032, 180-805-032.
1: I'll be clear. Assistance rendered.
2: Forever done for the other unit.
0: 2021.

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1: Salem. It'll be the lot number 4, Cross Street, State Route 22. 65-year-old male, conscious of breathing.
2: I'm having 4003 North Shore Road, originally coming in as a medical log.
1: 4452 responding, 2022.
2: So male subject, current contact with caller, advised he crashed his vehicle, no injuries, flooding to this location.
1: Salem 4452 is en route to your location.
3: Cab.
4: 2022. Headquarters.
2: From 33rd Avenue, Stewart. They hold up pendant alarm. Negative contact with key holder.

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2: G940 to Officer Nadeau or Officer Bogdan.
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4: 72 headquarters.
2: Will you just come down here and help us out with this one?
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4: 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Did they say what vehicle they'd be around?
6: Expiring 10, 11, 2030. Negative restrictions, negative special files.
5: That will help, thank you.
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2: The straw for the PBT.
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3: Go ahead.
2: I just spoke with her. 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Or parking lot Mary Mary on the Six Flags Lodge side of the parking areas, if you're familiar with entering there.
3: All right, see, I'm back here. Do they give a description of where they'll be at? I'm out here. I'm not seeing anyone.
2: Stand by.
4: Dispatch. Derek to the fire. 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Derek to the fire. 551-563. 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
1: Multi-story. 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
4: The exterior investigating the alarm company stated we zone 648 general smoke alarm hot known if it's the apartment. I'll take the family.
2: 665.
0: I'm showing an expiration of 331 of 29 on a 2023 Cobalt to Anthony Shapiro out of Queensbury. Valid D, David.
2: Thank you. From Warren County.
1: We're on the High Rock side.
2: Arrow returns to Higgins Road.
1: Opposite.
2: Maybe one of the same or might be a different vehicle.
5: Mary Davis, I'm heading to the Henry Street side. I'll put the panel back here.
6: Where is he? I'll check it out. I'm just turning on to 196 now.
2: 28. Birds 319.

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2: 2028.
1: 572, dispatch file check.
0: That's on 572.
1: Last name, Tom, Union, Robert, Nora, Edward, Robert. First name, Sam, Henry, Adam, Mary, Edward, Lincoln,
3: copy the
1: initial phone. D, David, date of birth, 10-19-84.
2: Empty lot. She states it's a warehouse with an unfinished addition and has crew control paper on it. There should be a white Ford pickup and a grayish green Honda in the driveway.
1: Copy. She say where in relation to the bridge?

0: 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Fire alarm panel showing level 3, unit 3, Delta, outside of the bedroom.
1: 2G, 4-0, 4-0.

0: Copy, there are no residences down that way, it's all just fields. We're going to be checking for houses that look like they're under construction with a white Ford.
1: 2G68 arriving 2031.

EMS, iPhone crash detection in the area of 1061, State Route 4, near the intersection of Fort Miller Road, 2031.

0: MSN fire iPhone crash detection in the area of 1061 State Route 4, Fort Edward, near the intersection of Lock Road.
1: 532.
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2: Haber.
4: 82. Roger, car 262 2035. Essex County reported it possibly in the area of a garden stone bridge. We do have a valid burn permit on Gamble's Beach Road in the area as well as a possible source.
0: I'll check that on the way. Thank you.
4: 262 responding 2035.
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4: For Warrensburg emergency, call number 180 River Street, the Warrensburg Mills District Park. Meet the state police on the 15-year-old female evaluation, possibly under the influence of an unknown substance. Freddy One Vila.
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4: Warren Kenny Fire Control for Warrensburg emergency.
10: 125
4: call number 180 River Street. Meet the state police, a 15-year-old female evaluation, possibly under the influence of a unknown substance. Party 1 DLS,
5: 2037. He's on 12th Hospital.
4: 741 arriving at hospital, 2037.
11: 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Calls reporting a smoke condition in the area. We do have a burn permit in the area of 21 Gamble's Beach Road.
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11: 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Respond the area of Agar Road and Stonebridge Road. Report of a smoke condition in the area. We do have a burn permit at 21 Campbell Beach Road. Marshal clear, 2041.
4: Fire controls on Pottersville, car 262.
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17: 5-6, we're in hospital, back
4: in car 262 in the area, investigating, holding Pottersville units in station 204. Fire control responding, Pottersville fire units, car 262 is in the area, investigating, requesting all units. Standby in station, fire control 204.
13: That subject should be at the back door now. She's in the red pickup truck.
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18: In the area of block 1, that we just south of the lockdown, a red pontoon boat disabled, floating. 2042, Texas.
1: Salem EMS request from the state police. 181 Eagleville Road in Salem. 57-year-old female.
10: Look up job 1 minute.
17: Has Malta arrived at
1: Salem EMS request from the state police. 181 Eagleville Road in Salem. 57-year-old female. Job pain. 542.
10: 5-0-2-0-4-3. 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
1: 4-4-5.
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1: Robertson Road and Miniger Road. 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
1: up. Pardon route.
5: 66, it's 97 southbound area, mile marker 55, just north of the 22 overpass. One call only of a tractor trailer with flags out and is concerned over its position on the northway heading southbound.
3: Once the ambulance is out of the way, we'll be able to get more out of here.
5: 2D66204.
6: We're south of Lock 1. I imagine you want us to look at Front Street.
2: No, that's affirmative.
6: Appreciate it. We'll be around the boat momentarily.
2: Copy that again.
7: Larry, right. This has been in multiple of full keys on file. Nine driver ID.
8: I think we mostly just tried to file check with Tiana Gonzalez. I attempted earlier. I was advised that she's on the New York license. However, we do have instances with her where she does have the ID out of the state of New York.
7: What's the first again?

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0: 2049.
2: We're standing by at this time. We're, if our boat's going to be needed, we're going to have to pull it and trail it. So, I advise 32, get ready. He's got to monitor it and keep me advised.
0: Standing by at this time, 20.
3: Road.
4: Just confirming the disabled vessel down on the Hudson.
3: Company and Fort William Henry are reporting a male subject wearing a red shirt with long brown hair. It's approaching individuals, offering them narcotics.
4: If they need us to launch, we're going to have to pull the boat and bring it down there to launch it again. Because we're up on the mobile.

0: 31. He is en route back now. Grimsley Steve.
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0: The operator to contact them. Yeah, affirmative. He's en route back now. He's going to contact them when he gets back there.
3: 242205. Washington Warren, 4588.
0: The operator is the registered owner, so. Reach it, 2052.
4: 327 en route, lock one.
3: Individual, he's en route back, and we'll give a call once he gets into your county.
5: 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Thank you for your assistance as always, sir.
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0: be out of the car for a moment. 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
0: Washington County made contact with the suspect from your drive off. He's en route back to pay the debt. 393. Thank you. 537. 2053.
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4: Secure.
5: 203, problem with Northside, Northside, Northside, Northside. All units are going to be 10-8, DIR completed. Parties agreed to remain civil for the remainder of the evening.
4: 10-4.
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0: I'll be in the area of Beach Road.
6: 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To the vehicle. So
2: Tech 6.
7: Perimeter available for our patrol in the area at Lower Right Street for a traffic complaint.
2: 32, you copy, we're on the Hudson River, lock 1.
0: 452.
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7: it. Craig Havens has left her residence at 523 Lower Right Street in Fort Edward, operating a tan gold Honda Red Line. New York, Lincoln Adam X-ray, boy 091. Possible 1192 operation en route to a Notre Dame Street, Hudson Falls address.
2: 32320, arriving lock 1, investigating.
1: 23 and 320,
0: 255.
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4: 3856.
3: 3856. The CID 864, the status on that, please. And then do we have a tow coming?
1: CID, Parker's is in route for one vehicle, Interstate Northeast is in route for the second. Can you just advise which one they take at the end?
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0: Yeah, thank you.
3: One.
0: That person's calling
9: 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Scotty, do you want us to turn around?
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3: I'm coming up under here.
0: Any area.
1: Bill, we're unit 10 Milton, active domestic, 900 Rock City Road, lot 43. Dispute between college daughter and her boyfriend. Surgical. Daughter's bleeding, declining EMS. Female is John Warner. Left on foot with their son. It's going to be a white male, thin build, hat and glasses with a tattoo on his back. Negative weapons, unknown intoxication.
3: 2GE21. Can you just confirm the lot number again?
1: I'm sorry, it's going to be lot 43. Do you need backup?
3: Someone's available.
10: 287 northbound, exit 11, heading to that location.
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3: 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The caller is advising that the female is being physical, throwing items around the house.
4: 3-1, I'll be in route. I'm familiar with the subjects.
0: 3-3.
3: 2G31, 2G33, 2100.
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3: 537-99
1: south. 5479 on south. 5479, I'll try to recall the caller. 264 Barracks. 2G829N in Luzerne. 2G64 and 547, you can patrol to the Old Tools, 118 Quaker Road. It's going to be in regards to the unwanted subject that was there earlier. He is intoxicated and refusing to leave. It's an older male wearing a red and white shirt with gray shorts and slippers. 182-664-2163.
3: 672 headquarters. I see. Put us out with a DV, Uncas Island, Site 1.
0: Perfect. 2-1-0-3.
1: 46-0. Confirming, were you able to locate a vessel?
0: We are with the vessel now. We're just, we're about 100 feet away. We just got to confirm.
1: 3-8-21-0-3. Funnel Lodges, the Blue Water Manor. 4436 Lakeshore Drive, Crusher Loomis Lane, and Reno Road, outside of the main office. A 75-year-old female. Fallen with a head injury, in and out of consciousness. Priority 1A, last response. Fire control clear, 2103.
3: Stand by, what's going slow?
4: 168 Lincoln Ave, those zeros. 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College advising a blue on the CRV in the parking lot near the front door.
3: Control for what's going on.
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0: Control
3: 4, West Glen Swallows, emergency, yep. 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
0: 1351, okay,
3: transport, crossing transport for ongoing severe lower back pains. 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

0: Rachel for Glensville Fire EMS, respond 75, correction, 74 Platt Street, the Capital District DSO. It's 80-year-old female, touches the lab breathing normally,
1: they are, they have attacked at 37 Hudson River Road. We're going to try to calm them down.
0: Marshall is on Flash Fire EMS, respond 74 Platt Street, the Capital sure. District DSO. It's 80-year-old female, yeah. Conscious alert, breathing normally, vomiting with abdominal pain. 21 BLS, first for clear, 20 others.
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0: 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Is there any description on these males?
1: Negative, just five males that are currently walking down Jefferson.
0: Definitely.
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0: County. 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
1: 20 rental.
0: EMS 3853. 3853. I'll be arriving.
2: Arriving at 2113.
3: Negative, it's just going to be this address. There's something going on with this address, nothing with a pole.
4: Traffic complaint, northbound 04 passing Purdue Way, towards the Evelina Whitehall, car reporting a black SUV, possibly Ford Escape, all over the road.
5: Copy.
4: 2-1-3.
5: There is a silver or white Jeep, license plate, Lincoln Union, Victor 6089, traveling, just exiting the circle, heading on River Street into towards Warren County.
2: The new way, long parking
5: 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Way, concern is 1192.
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1: I have a 911 hangout flying to 129 Saratoga Avenue, Sea Wind Incorporated. Hangout, no answer on recall. Sir, this is Trash 4149.
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1: Baldwin Corners Road at Hall Road. Caller's name Ben Pelton. He'll be on scene in a silver Dodge Dart reporting multiple bovine in the roadway.
2: See that? Show me around.
0: I'll be off with a group of
1: 2117
0: Bowman Crescent.
3: 10-4 Bowman and Crescent, off with a group of 3.
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0: 445, stand by. 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
0: 38 and 34, 2118.
4: Romeo
5: 504.
4: Yeah,
5: Mike. Romeo 504, hospital 2119.
3: Charlie, continue across the bridge.
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8: Falls Patrol is John and Popular for loud noise screaming in the area. John Street at Popular Street. Possible addresses of 87 or 89 John
3: Street.
8: She reports hearing loud noises in a female screaming, yelling, and yelling.
3: We'll be
8: taking an area check.
3: Yeah.
8: Copy, Charlie. Area check.
0: Yeah. 2120.
4: 36, stand by.

0: 058. Do you all be 10-8?
1: Whatever, 319.
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4: Stern, showing an address at 12 Greenwood Lane in Queensbury. She's a valid D, David, negative files for order protection.
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3: 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Morse, we're going to be on 753, arriving at hospital 2122.
0: There's going to be no issues over at 4D Sand Hill. They are just having dinner. I notified the caller. No issues. I'll be clear.
2: 2122.
5: CG31 County, it will be clearing. There's just no service in the residence.
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0: Dudes will be clear from Bowman. Those males advised they were needing to Uber home.
7: 10-4.
3: Here's a 5-2-8. 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
8: 082. I'll be off with 5 Jackson Street at Steele.
3: 5-2-8 service, 2-1-2-3.
2: So far off with 5 Jackson Street at Steele.
3: One five five at Oates.
9: 14-0-0.
2: So far.
3: Any area.
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0: The caller advises there's approximately 20 units closer to the area of 800 Park Place.
7: NH042216-4205.
5: 24 Circular Street, the Presbyterian Church for a disturbance, male and female verbal altercation. There's about 4 or 5 other subjects in the parking lot as well, no weapons seen.
0: 5 copy.
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2: 311 mechanical unit for the disturbance at Talmadge Park. 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Units, color disconnected.
3: I'm behind the red. 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A lot of the RAV4 stops park in 5th, New York, Henry, King, Frank, 7423.
2: The park in 5th, Henry, King, Frank, 7423, 2126.
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2: Receive, 2126.
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1: Here on Christian Nelson, Argyle area, Santa Florida, Bay Berkeley, 1210-1984. Email subject last of Charles Ocean Young Lincoln Edward, first of Mary Edward Lincoln Ida Sam Sam Adam, no initial L. Lincoln, Silver 922-1976.
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2: Whatever, 2G892.
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2: 2132.
0: Beautiful.

0: fire department has returned the vessel to its correct location on the river. You can put all units in service.
1: 2133.
2: Responding to that report.
3: 517.
4: 517.
3: I have a possible landline for the Helen subject, but it looks
1: 39.
3: Like she's in Connecticut.
1: 3-3-4.
5: News disturbance, 6th Van Buren Avenue. Paul is reporting that his female friend is intoxicated, laying on the floor and refusing to leave.
2: Okay, 4 copy.
3: Stand by.
2: Hey, sir.
3: The number is going to be 860-627-5254. I was also able to locate the Michael subject, and he is showing his address at the 12 Greenwood Lane in Queensbury.
5: 2134.
6: For a suspicious person, 12 Jefferson Terrace. Police advising a male riding a dirt bike up and down the street and struck the caller's child. The male's on North Street, resides at possibly the listed address.
7: Copy that.
5: It's going to be the bottom apartment. Doors unlocked.

0: 3:56. 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
0: Clear, 2135.
3: From, you cut off.
4: 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There are knives in the house. The subjects cannot access them at this time.
2: We're arriving down 46.
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2: EMS 3853.
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2: Can you generate a run number from Altmed Transport unknown location en route and around here?
4: 30
3: MS. The Washington County Sheriff's Office, 399 Broadway, 65-year-old male, general in his chest pain. Washington County Law Enforcement Center, 399 Broadway, Fort Edward, 65-year-old male, chest pain, general illness, 2136.
5: Product Manor, 653 Bay Road, a 76-year-old male, staff requesting an evaluation after an altercation. Law enforcement is also responding.
6: National Grid Wilton's back in service.
5: 26-year-old male, staff requesting an evaluation after an altercation. Law enforcement is also responding. Bristol 213.
7: 557.
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0: 379 Lake Avenue. A Carver Steer motor vehicle accident, a 2015 Mazda SUV out of traffic.
1: Avenue. Was reporting a white poodle running around in the roadway.
2: Yeah, ma'am.
3: Where's Glens Falls at? 2 minutes
4: at water.
2: 21, 21.

0: have the subject on the call box with some items.
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0: 2142.
2: Senior under vehicle top.
3: There you go.
0: Any contacts in that area?
1: Copy. It is heading down Baldwin's now. 92 is going to be trying to cut it off.
2: Can you re-advise the police? We got Lincoln Roberts on 477.
3: 4774.
1: 5574.
2: 10-4. 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
5: I'm going to be out on Prospect Street interviewing one male.
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4: Letters on 562.
1: 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Just coming up on 23.
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1: Ever. Jerry 50. Color West, Melissa Cayenne, Atlanta. Your operator, Liam, is expired.
2: Last time I was out this way, I believe the gentleman who owns these cows actually lives up towards the way this one fled on Baldwin Corners. If you want to try to guard

0: Copy. Speaking with some of the owners. What was that?
1: You may be able to disregard then. I was going to say, last time I dealt with these cows, the gentleman who owned them lived up Baldwin Corner a little bit from Warren Park.
0: I'm just speaking with some of the relatives. I'm going to go the other address. They were telling me where he actually lives.
1: Copy.

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I'll be remaining on scene completing paperwork.

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0: Waiting in the manager's office.
5: One having a black shirt, other unknown description, but does not have any shoes on.
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5: Copy, I'll be around.
0: Subject is Robert Landon, Blackton, correct. Showed up to the dog, left, highly intoxicated, driving a gray Nissan for the registration, possibly driving to his mother's house on Hanson Road in Statico.
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1: Gotcha. Clearly had a thing.
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0: 62. On your way to the American Legion, AVs to complete Lake Avenue. Did you have the call? They were passing through the Fourth Lake Campground. A black Dodge Ram, New York, David Robert Tom, Charles Henry Paul. Failing to maintain lane, traveling approximately 10 to 15 miles under the speed limit.
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1: They're all set with the fireworks. Would you like us to return to the station?
0: 561. I did run that plate. Returns on a 875 Dodge Ram 2500. Picked up color black
1: to a Crystal
0: Allen instead of Hollow Road Hadley.
1: Yeah, you guys
0: heard
1: also.
0: Bruce.
1: Bruce.
0: Bruce.
1: Bruce. Bruce. Bruce. Bruce. Bruce. Bruce. Bruce.
4: Had a mechanical failure in the RV she was towing. She's unsure exactly where she was located at. She'll be driving a blue Chevy Silverado. It'll be a 20-foot white and color Coyote with Indiana tags. Unsure exactly where she's going to be on her date.

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3: Sentra 5-4.
0: 10-4.
4: Did the female state where she was having an emergency with the vehicle, or was it just disabled on the side of the road?
3: Disabled on the side of the road. She went to get gas and was going back to it.
5: I'm call.
4: Zero of 5.
1: 2132.
4: Where is it?
6: 9-1 for Edward. The cow dipped into the woods. We are unable to locate it at this time, but it's clear the roadway. Advise if we get any further calls on this. No one in the area is claiming ownership. 2461.

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I'm going to do a courtesy ride, one female, beginning mileage, 47437 to the budget.

0: 5570 on that green line. PD's got it. 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
2: Hudson Falls Patrol locations, John Street. Gray, where's me?
3: At 175.
4: Proceed to
2: Joshua Marchland states a max rate 15-year-old took 3 vapes and $60 from his residence at 80 John Street. However, he is currently with the mom at 19 Oak Street, speaking with her. Max has taken off, unknown direction of travel.

That female is going to be in the ambulance. Officer Gardner will be riding, I'll be following up.

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1: Seven, Ouellette Boulevard, crossing of Old Town Road and the dead end. 70-year-old female, 31 Echo, caller is unable to do CPR. Last seen 2 hours ago.
2: Tracy Bosco, 220.
1: They're still on the phone over here with her. We'll attempt to switch it over here.
2: Tracy.
3: Stand by, Queen 3 Emergency, pilot up fire, a CPR response, 4567, Ouellette Boulevard.
4: Just want to advise you, the dog is still running around in the traffic.
5: Where is you? I'm in the area.
4: 2010.
3: CPR response 4567 Ouellette Boulevard, across of Old Town Road. A
4: 70-year-old
3: female, cardiac arrest, patient will last seen.
5: 14 about
6: 19.

0: Park City Fire Control for Valley Knob Fire, Queensbury Emergency, a CPR response. Number 4567 Willette Boulevard, across of Old Town Road, a 70-year-old female, cardiac arrest. The patient was last seen 2 hours prior. Priority 1 ALS, 221.
1: I'm secure.
0: EMS control, ML 723.
2: Responding.
0: Queensbury ML 723 responding. 2212, the caller is unable to perform CPR on the patient.
2: Received.
3: 722 to EMS control.
0: EMS control, ML 722.
3: Responding.
0: Queensbury ML 722 responding, 2212.
4: Confirm 4.
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4: Confirming, 565-8233, 2212.
0: 4588. 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
6: Receive, our patrol should be out shortly.
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1: mount
0: 14.
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1: Car 395 en route.
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3: He did indicate he is still at 19 Oak Street.
4: All right, so we'll be out momentarily.
0: Clear advise 2215. Jack 36 Squireline off of Sitterly Road. Caller can hear male and female arguing, yelling at each other. Female was yelling the male not to touch her. Been walking in and out of the front door. Unknown weapons, unknown intoxication. 19.
2: 2G3. 3-3. 4-4-9, 2G3-8, 2G3-3
0: and route, be advised.
1: Pilot mount
0: car 395. That they were going in and out of a gray sedan in front of 66
2: Fire control, pilot mount car 395.
1: Pilot mount car 395 is on the scene.
2: Pilot mount car 395 arriving 2217.
0: 2-17.
4: 496 to fire control.
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1: Go ahead.
0: Copy. Pending property damage in front of the police station. Vehicles struck an animal in the middle of the roadway.
1: Copy. Vehicle's on scene, or does that leave?

0: Firecam 540. Arriving.
1: Okay.
2: I have a 911 open line spotting in the area of 2 Jefferson Terrace. No sounds of disturbance on the line. Unable to leave a voicemail.
3: Howdy.
4: Pilot, I'm engine 496 to fire control. Five floor is going to remain on Oak Street. I'll be in route to that action. Just confirm the caller's not involved.
3: Confirm
5: if the caller is a Kena official. She was passing along and just witnessed it occur.
3: All units clear.
4: Copy. The caller happened to give a cross street. I'm almost in the Baker
1: Street. Do you have a custody time, or do you want me to use current?
5: She did not know where she was or where she put the RV.
3: 10:05.
4: Copy. I'll continue to the contact line.
1: 2205, time in custody.
5: Receive, 2220.
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6: 572, you can check state your date.
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6: By the exit 25 southbound overpass.
7: Versus last name Langdon, Lincoln, Adam, Nora, George, David, Ocean, Nora, first name Jessica, common spelling, middle initial, Ellison, Lincoln,
6: gave birth is 1-7-1990. Just before you get to the overpass for the southbound side.
4: Receive, showing on 8, not 87.
6: That's affirmative, it's
7: Lincoln, Florida, Robert, Tom, Henry, middle initial E is an Edward, he is a third. This is
1: 829-5722222. Number 518-760-2709. Could just be towed vehicle.
6: That's affirmative 68. If you exit 25 and make the left for Route 8 eastbound, it's between the exit ramp and the overpass in the middle of the roadway.
1: 2223.
4: 43.
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8: 722 to EMS control.
6: EMS control, I'm yield 722.
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9: I believe that is a verbal only, and that Brandon is possibly intoxicated. 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
10: 6-4 copies. 5-2-8,
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10: Can you attach me to the arcade call 4-7? 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Anderson.
9: I said 2-2-2-5.
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2: Put over 2G92. Two two two five.

0: 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It's going to be Route 8. Closest mile markers. 75.
1: 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Negative 5.
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1: She was in 107, we're now at 106.

0: 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I'm trying to stop with 2031 at the intersection of Riverview and Belldown.
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3: 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Hold units 22-35.
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6: 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Queensbury Ambulance, 723, responding 2237.
1: Very
2: calm. Variety 7.

0: sir.
1: Yeah.
0: I'm not getting fish one.
2: The state police to come and speak with her.

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2: 3-3.
0: What is your new request?
2: She wants to file a secret report to the state police and not us. And wants to file a personnel complaint on Sergeant Ferris.
0: Proceed. She's going to talk to Lieutenant. And 5837000 over for state police.
2: Yeah, sir. She's been advised multiple times.
0: Write it down for
3: her. It's going to be a disabled RV approximately 20 feet. We're looking for a tow company that will be able to tow this from here. It's out of the roadway. The female's going to wait for the tow company. She's requesting somebody in the area.
0: Pleasure to call the service area.
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1: One for nine, Sheriff Dispatcher. One by name and date of birth, Minotti. Last name is going to be Henry Adam Boy Ida Nora Ida Adam King. First name is Paige. Common spelling, middle initial M as Mary, 1/5/2006.
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0: Thomas Lincoln after a 2166 coming back to a 2009 Toyota.
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0: 49. Coming back to college, here's a protesting party in an OB.
1: 2752 EMS.
0: Vehicle is parked at 7 p.m. Came back around 10:30 p.m. Vehicle is gone. Called in at 3202 to report the vehicle missing from us.
2: Earlier, I just missed him earlier.
0: 2244.

0: 954-1971, contact radius 39-6. I got a male patient here, struggling to breathe. I do have him on 15 liters O2 non-rebreather as of right now. You've statted up to 98%. Rapid pulse, 114, and his blood pressure is 200 on 140. Just to give you a heads up where you're around.
1: Female out of control in a limousine on the side of the roadway. Female has been attempting to choke people. The female is highly intoxicated, has thrown up, and is out of control. The driver does not feel safe to continue.
2: Gabby.
1: You require a second at this point.
3: MS 1951.
2: Negative, it should be off then. I'll advise though.
3: Driving off then.
1: Appreciate it. When you clear, I say a name and number in regard to Deputy Albanese's attempt to serve. The female is looking for a call as soon as possible.
2: Copy.
1: 2246.
4: Awful measures.
5: 334, whatever.
1: Whatever, 334.
6: 36.
5: I'm going to be clearing here momentarily. I can start up as a second for 17. I copied the details.
1: Appreciate it. Just let me know when you're in room.
6: Twenty-two forty-seven.

0: from the mother of Max Wright, a Stacey Wright, states Max texted her that he was possibly at Derby or Adirondack Spay and Neuter on John and Oak Street.
1: Copy via email.
0: Says he states he's not coming home. He's moving to New Mexico. Emailed you hold the name and number to Stacey.
2: To 21 School Street, a Tiffany Touchette was the caller. 30 minutes ago, had a bear go through the driveway, unknown direction. And Con's also been advised.
3: Copy.
4: Two females. 41466.
1: Perfect.
5: 3 2 4 7 2 7 2 2 2 0 8.
6: Where is he?
1: County 2221.
7: Can I get a time of call, please?

0: your time of call for the 900 Rock City Road active domestic is going to be 2055. I also have a time of custody, C1 in custody at 2205.
1: 47, Kansas Karasaka.
2: 2-1, copy, thank you.
1: 562, Lake Ave, Old State Road, South.
3: Abrams 723 on the scene at 2250.
4: Asked to leave. He is still pacing the property line and hanging out near the rear of the building, making the patrons and staff uncomfortable. The manager had questions.
3: Both units copy. She's saying they will hide if you locate them. She's advising he also only has Wi-Fi service, no cell service.
5: Go ahead.
2: Transporting the ER.
5: Five, six.
2: I'll be clear. Copy.
5: Pretty deep, but doing.

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1: AMS is transporting Bridget Saratoga. If you would advise state police, that's where she'll be.
2: Try 5-1.
0: 52-52.
3: 5-4-1.
2: 4-1. Had no luck with any of the contacts, including the heavies. I did make contact with Parker Truck Repair and Towing in Lake George. Doesn't sound like they'd be comfortable towing it tonight. They said they could, however, service it tomorrow morning where it is now. If she's able to jot down their contact information to set something up.
1: Dispatch, I'm out with the daughter.
0: 2253.
3: Copy. That's not going to be needed. She's in touch with her insurance company.
4: Last name Bennett, boy, Edward, North, Edward, Tom, Tom.
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6: at 225. 892. Both units will be off. HQ with one. Ending mileage 473.5.
0: In person 0, I do have a.
7: It was going to be 414-58.
0: Okay.
3: Headquarters, Town of Queensbury, patrol location.
0: EMS 3856.
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8: EMS.
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8: Truck 254.
3: Correction, Holcomb Mechanic.
1: 1582, I'll be able to
3: push you. I didn't go by there at all, but I will know. Copy that.
9: Female out of control, assaulting all the individuals.
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12: Name and date of birth, last name Ocean Lincoln David Edward Robert, first boy Robert, E.T. Adam Robert, initial R, 2599 white female.

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1: 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I'll be clear. Back in service.
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0: 3-2-1-3-3-1-2-5. 2951 right 9 Stewart. It's gonna be a silent hold up alarm.
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0: 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I wonder the name and date of birth.
1: She's been proved as valid to a Olivia Pisada Fulton Lake for a 2011 Cadillac, gray in color.
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0: Yeah.
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0: Unit is clear, 2317.
2: 7 northbound, just south exit 19.
0: Waterford unit from route 2317.
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0: Gray SUV with two people arguing in it.
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0: In the area, 2319.
2: Focus on Caroline Street. Your caller's in Alexander. He is advising that he was not let into the car. Caroline Street at Maple.
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1: 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He's Evo.
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0: Out with the male at the park gazebo, 2320.
2: Headquarters 519.
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0: 22.
2: 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New York registration, Mary Edward John 2445. Taken from 4263 State Route 29 in Salem. Units acknowledged by zone, zone 1. 2847. 5357 562. 2 2 2. Zones 3 4 and 5. 5 4. 5 7. Kennedy 33 clear at 2323. 62 headquarters. Headquarters.
3: Getting calls that deer was dispatched, and it is now in the woods. 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
0: ID. Could be a permit only. 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
0: 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Predicting April 10th.
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0: 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Pond Hill Ranch, 1683 Pond Hill Ranch Road in Pulteney. 22-year-old, back pain.
1: 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Mobile State Police Unit, kind of willing for a suspicious person. 385 Gurnford Road, Culver, Kansas.

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1: Holney, Gramble and Fairhaven, Mutual Aid for Holney. 5551's on standby at Pond Hill Ranch, requesting a second ambulance to the scene. 1683 Pond Hill Ranch Road in Polney. 22-year-old, back pain. 23, 29.
0: For Town of Wilton, suspicious person, 385 Vernon Springs Road, Colebrook campsite.
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0: The time is 3-3-1. 3-3-1. Okay, so I'm reporting a mail from the previous disturbance in part of the parking ride at the end of the spring. Police is intoxicated. I mean, a grainy son of versa, possibly uncooperative on the girls.
4: Wonderful.

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0: Queen of Star towards Grand Spectral. I'm going to be a lot just at 4196.
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3: 955 request from 5551. Pond Hill Ranch, 1683 Pond Hill Ranch Road in Polney.
1: Original caller is going to be at the campsite. The male is going to be at the parking lot.
3: 22-year-old.
1: He's on Versa.
3: Consular breathing back pain. Right.
0: Received. I'm pulling into the parking lot now.
2: Copy, responding.
1: 2336.
3: US Control, 5551. 51's on, go ahead. 2955's in room.
4: The building appears secure. You can see
3: 955 responding 2332.
0: I'm out with him. It's going to be Lincoln Victor William 4619.
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0: Mr. North Shore EMS, respond to the North Shore Civic Center, 410 Hunter Park Road. Going to be going to the concert venue where the RVs park. A male in his 50s fell from the top of an RV with facial injuries. He is conscious. Manchester North Shore EMS, respond to the North Shore Civic Center, 410 Hunter Park Road, the RV parking area at the concert venue. A male patient in his 50s falls from the top of our RV with facial injuries. He is conscious. 2350.
1: 1174.
2: Again, this is Unit 5 from Quarters.

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0: 2350, go.

0: in the area of Maple Street for a disturbance. Cross of Cherry Street and Mulberry Street, a Michelle Capron reports there's a Kirsten Collins causing a disturbance, walking up and down the road screaming. Unknown clothing description at this time. She's currently standing in front of 22 Maple Street. The Kirsten subject was at 11 Cherry.
1: Copy.

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0: 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They're advising a new development. A noise complaint. A loud party. It's going to be the last house on the left.
1: 182.
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Beginning of the day, Sunday, July 12th, 2026. Time is 0000.

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0: carporting a silver Nissan SUV going eastbound on 67, driving on the opposite side of the road, unknown registration, also driving at a high rate of speed.
1: Juju.

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4: 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One vehicle into the woods.
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6: 2T91 will be responding from the previous cardiac arrest on Willette to this accident.
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1: 562, you're going to be in route on Zonas 07 South Broadway. There is a 63-year-old male stating he was swelling from a bug bite a few days ago. He's a beacon tire at the one Charlie.
0: Copy.

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1: You're en route 207 South Broadway, Dunkin' Donuts. And they'll be sitting on a walker outside. He is 63 years old, complaining he's weak and tired and everything hurts. 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
0: Amazing.

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2: 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Your cross streets are south of East Street, and the house appears to be across the street from Cottage Street.
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3: Patrol the area of 741 Wall Street, cross streets Dickinson Hill Road and Forest Trail. 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Can see a flashlight near his residence, but at the roadside. 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

0: time of disconnect, the vehicle has continued north on 22. They provided a play of Lincoln Paul Henry 9366, returns on a 2008 Toyota Sienna color blue to a Thatcher subject Ticonderoga.
1: Copy. Didn't they say it was a white hatchback?
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0: Out of New Jersey when ready. David, Edward, Sam, Paul, Ida, Robert, Ida, Tom, Ocean, first name Nicholas, Carmen Spelling, middle initial P, Paul, date of birth 9/5/1991.
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0: and this is 48 Church Street. Female caller recognizing male subject Ed Fish showed up at a residence with a knife. Last seen walking southbound alley, white male, blonde, gray hair, wearing a red shirt and shorts. He dropped the knife in the yard.
1: 4-5.
0: Caller's also advising there are a lot of people in the area, over yard in the alley there right now.
1: Here's your copies. 4-5 copies.

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0: 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Who's the caller?
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0: 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Is this message in the area?
1: Last name is Woodard, Will, Ocean, David, Adam, Robert, David, first name Biff, Boy, Edward, Tom, Henry, middle initial M is Mary, date of birth is 7/19/1977, are you ready for the second?
2: Go ahead with the second.
1: Last name, Yervon, Union, Robert, Boy, Adam, Henry, Nora. First name, Gray, George, Robert, Edward, Young. Date of birth, 10/29/1998. Are you ready for the third?
2: Is a male.
1: Affirm. Last name, Kivlin, King, Ida, Victor, Lincoln, Edward, Nora. First name, Janae, John, Edward, Nora, Adam, Edward. Mid initial, Y as in Young. Date of birth, 10/29/1999. Can't pronounce the last name. Ida, George, Adam, Edward. First name, Joseph, common spelling. Middle initial, P as in Paul. Date of birth is 12/3/2001.
2: Stand by.
1: 4145. Can you also run that Ed Fish character and see what he has on his background too, please?
2: 045.

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1: Morning, 85 out of Stillwater, SCI, COP negative. Happy, sir.

0: 4 or 5. Beth, Janae, and Gray are all valid D. David negative files. Joseph is suspended. D. David negative file. He does have several OPs in effect, none involving any of the parties you've mentioned. And I'm still trying to find Mr. Fish.
1: Proceed, thank you.
2: And it's still showing 4-1, 4-3, 4-5, and 4-6 in service. Who's actually in service?
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2: Excellent, thank you.

0: 454.
1: How old is Ed?
0: I don't have the sound. We're still trying to ascertain the history with him and us.
1: Fish with a date of birth of 1963 in Schuylerville, and then an Edward Robert Fish with a date of 2006, also in Schuylerville.
0: Proceed standby one. Same address.
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2: Correction, probably it says people on scene.
3: Okay.
0: Hello?
4: Checks out. She is transported less than an hour ago.
0: Received. 1 o'clock.

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1: Negative.
0: Receive in based on the last, it was about 2 hours ago. My apologies.
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1: 14-08.
0: I'm sorry. 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Speak to Bridget Barr. She's up there saying that she wants to harm herself.
1: Fourteen copies.
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1: 19 Broad Street, Apartment 1.

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0: 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It's going to be across of Ushers Road. Caller reported seeing a male on camera hitting the guardrail and yelling. No further.
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1: 51's gonna be back in service.
0: Unknown state at the moment. Nora,
1: five, five, five, one.
0: Tom, Adam, Ocean, X-Ray, William. It's gonna be Arizona.

0: 227 round lake. Our call came in from Light 360 advising a crash notification behind the list. There's no further information at this time.
1: What's my nearest cross?
0: Should be three.

3-1-7. It's going to be Cumberland Farms in 4063 George Street. Caller's an Ann Marie Cutter reporting approximately 30 minutes ago. Her sons were at the establishment and were threatened by a male subject. He also brandished a firearm and struck it against her window. The male has since left wearing an orange shirt and a hat, unknown direction of travel. The clerk does believe the subject will be back in approximately an hour. She'll be located outside of the store to file a report.

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1: 0-1-2-1.
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2: 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Can you head up towards Cumberland Farms,
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0: Negative file.
1: Received. I'll be transferring that mail from this address to the PSP for processing.
2: EMS 1951.
0: EMS 1951.
2: Arriving on scene.
0: Arriving at 142. Sheriff's dispatch.
3: We're both clear at that call. Pursuit 143.

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402 State Route 22 in White Creek, apartment number 2, across the South Park Street in Orville Way. 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

0: Poultney, Fairhaven, Skeens, Rodemack, mutually with Poultney, 5 Firehouse Lane in Middletown Springs, 38-year-old male, chest pain, 147.
1: Circle. Staff reporting an 87-year-old female, conscious, literally fallen, requesting an evaluation and a priority TB left. Moving forward, Queens River and Sea, spot the Glen Ohio Meadows, 71 Longview Drive, apartment number 260, off of Kenwood Circle. 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Fire control clear at 147.
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Cambridge, Pulteney, Fairhaven, Skeensboro. 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

0: 72538, patrol 1399, State Route 28 in Johnsburg, cross streets Pasco Road and Steel Road. It's a harassment complaint. Caller's a Jasmine Volgarino. Imagine she's being harassed by her 24-year-old sister, Brianna. Parties are separated at this time. Possible intoxication.
1: 039.
0: One's wrong.
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5: New York Reg, Lincoln Union Sam, 7474, South Broadway, West Vermont Street.
1: Road in Argyle, cross of County Route 42 for a 75-year-old male, possible lithosis.

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1400 Mahaffey Road in Argyle, cross streets of County Route 42 for a 75-year-old male, fallen, possible lift assist. Full crew still needed, 0206.

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2: Fire control, Chestertown Fire, fire alarm activation, Tops Market, 6308 State Route 9, cross streets Foster Flats Road and 3rd Ave, showing Zone 8, no description. Fire control, Chestertown Fire, fire alarm activation, Tops Market, 6308 State Route 9, cross streets Foster Flats Road and 3rd Ave, showing Zone 8, no description. Fire control, 0209.
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first response with the sheriff's office for anyone response requested. Cumberland Farms, 63 George Street and 49 cross streets of Ann Street and Elizabeth Street for an unknown age male, laceration to the head. 0210. 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Cumberland Farms, 63 George Street and 49 cross streets of Ann Street and Elizabeth Street for an unknown age male, laceration to the head.

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0: Ida, 572, your transmission was broken. I did copy Brianna, R as in Robert. Gonna be the same last name as the other, with a date of birth of 0317 of 02.
1: That's affirmative, same last name as previous.
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0: 8-3, been sent on its way. We'll be sending.
1: Short Shreveport and says. What's the care for that one?
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5: 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Shouldn't be a cab error in there.

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2: 4-5 County. I'm right here. I believe I'm going to be out with a disabled vehicle here. I'll advise.
1: Received 246.
3: 5-7, I'll be in route. Julius here.
1: 246.
2: 4-5 County. It's going to be New York. Michael Edward Tom, 8849.
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0: You start fire. I got fluid leaking. 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
1: Is it a car deer or multiple vehicle crash there?
0: Negative. 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
1: Any other incident occurs?
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0: National Grid Pole 29. Looks to have some damage. Still standing though.

0: 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Clear last second. Clear at 2:58. Sheriff's dispatch.
1: Just for your advisement, National Grid shouldn't need to come out tonight. It's just a little damaged with the pulse line.
0: Received. 2:58.
2: Sheriff's dispatch.
0: Sheriff's dispatch.
2: Alpha 75.
3: 4 and 2 5, Sheriff's dispatch.
0: Sheriff's dispatch.
3: I'm in custody, please.

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0: reporting her 33-year-old son is out of control in the residence. 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

0: 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Working on Fire 204, Glens Falls, fire emergency. Respond 19 Dix Avenue, downstairs apartment, crossing to Cherry Street and Ridge Street.
1: Depending on abdominal pain,
0: 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Spot 19 Dix Avenue, the downstairs apartment. Crossing to Cherry Street and Ridge Street. A 23-year-old female, conscious, alert, presumably. Complaining of abdominal pain after marital activities. Described as pale, weak. A priority when he lost. Fire control clear at 332.

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1: I'm ready. 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
0: First is going to be New York, Michael, Boy, Paul, 5289. Second is going to be New York, King, Paul, David, 7825. And the third is going to be New York, Lincoln, Union, Edward, 9354. We're looking for one that returns to a Claire Morgan.
1: 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Bye.

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2: 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Charlie Edward, first name Steven. Tom Spelling with a V, then Victor, Milosh, Holt, and Michael. 215, 1987.

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0: 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For a 47-year-old female diabetic emergency. 0352.
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3: 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Is Washington County taking him?
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1: Possibly Tyler Duquette subject. E-caller is advising that there is minor injuries. EMS will also be dispatched.
2: 179.
1: Stand by Lake George Emergency.
2: 19. I'm back in the car. I'll get into the Marine Village.
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for the Church Emergency, Mount Marine Village, 370 Canada Street. 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Right, so 22-year-old male, conscious, not alert breathing. Injuries from jumping over a fence. Priority TV last, patrol's also en route. Parking still clear, 441.

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1: EMS control, Surge Ambulance 730.
0: 731's
1: in there. EC Electric Ambulance 731 responding at 443. This time patrol is not on scene. However, the patient is cooperative with the caller. Your discretion. I'm standing by.

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1: We're still on the phone with them.
3: Five, three. 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
0: We'll be south of the pool on that side.
1: Say 509-447.

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0: 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They're currently inbound to Rutland from 427 Truthville Road. 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I have a 60-year-old male with a cardiac-related incident requesting ALS intercept.
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EMS. Regional's also been dispatched for an ALS intercept. 2955 is currently inbound to Rutland with a 60-year-old male cardiac-related incident. Route of travel, Truesville Road to Route 4. Fire Control 0601.

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0: 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I do have his phone number if you need it.

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also been dispatched 2955, currently inbound to Rutland Regional with a 60-year-old male cardiac-related incident. Route of travel, Shrewsville Road to Route 4, 0605.

0: 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We'll be en route to Skeensboro for gap coverage with Level 2 crew until 1600.
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2: 182.
0: Five four seven five two eight at 613. I'll work on getting you a site number.

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2: Echo is 547-53. Looking at the maps, it appears that it's going to be in the area of sites 8001 through 8022. I reached out to DSC, they have no one working at the campground at the moment.

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0: 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We'll just continue.
1: EMS Control to regional medic 5.
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2: 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We'll cancel. 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
0: 547 in the area, 0621.
2: In the Colorado line, they're looking for an ambulance. They're unable to provide a campsite at this point.
0: Shiva with the caller at the main entrance at 0621.
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2: 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They should be located at the front gate, part of MBLS. 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Respond on the 4th Lake campsite. 892 Lake Avenue, across the Old Stage Road and Potash Road. The infant with difficulty breathing, the Priority 1 ALS. Marks are clear at 622.
4: It was left on the stove and is burned, but it's now out.
5: Copy. I'll be up in a minute. I'll head back to bed. We'll take some pictures real quick. 551, you guys can clear.

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2: I see Lunar Naval Sighting 6 responding at 624.
3: 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It's going to be a 1 ALS response.

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0: 94. Area of 9556, State Route 4, Whitehall, near Purdy Way. Sending EMS for a male that was in seizure in a vehicle. He's currently arguing with the caller, was attempting to get out of the vehicle into traffic. We do have an ambulance en route.
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0: 655 EMS control. We are currently 4 minutes out. Do you want us to stage in the area or continue in?
1: At this time, you can continue in. 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However,

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0: Back in house.
1: Calm down at this point. He's back in the vehicle. They're still waiting EMS.
3: Copy. 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
3: Copy.
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5: Murray. I've had all she may have a file of Cayuga County.
1: Greasy.

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0: Repeat that, I accidentally cut you off.

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1: 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Clear returning.
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1: Air clear at 707. 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

0: 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Delta testing, A1, Rocky Ridge Road, North St. Jersey Hill Road, West Line Road, PAC 3713.
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2: Probably going to sign up Yahweh for a possible bird. 1276 Bridge Road, cross of Crooked Street.
1: Between Gull Bay Road.
3: GG9, Plains Road.
1: One car, roll over, the
2: Galway, 276 Road, cross of Crooked Street, Schoolhouse Road. 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

2498. Just received a call from the landlord. Still on the premise, they're advising the tenants are not supposed to be in there. They're supposed to have been served. And he would like them removed. He is going to remain outside until you arrive.

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0: 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Press EMS, lift assist, 350 Ridge Road, CLS. Repeating, still fire. EMS request, lift assist, 350 Ridge Road, CLS. Sorry, 911, 0817.
1: Headquarters on 544.
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0: 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She left the residence, however, she doesn't feel safe returning to grab her items.
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0: Patriot Troy, Arnold County Patrols, prepare to copy item review, one item. All units, a file 1 authority, Washington County Sheriff's Office, dated today's date. New York registration, Mary Edward John, 2445. 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Vehicle's an unauthorized use, taken from 4263 State Route 29 in the town of Salem. Beating a file 1 authority, Washington County Sheriff's Office, dated July 11th. Vehicle registration, Mary Edward John, 2445. Vehicle's a 2013 Ford Focus, color white. Vehicle is an unauthorized use, taken from 4263 State Route 29 in Salem. It's a file 1 authority, Washington County Sheriff's Office. 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Now, zone 1.
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1: 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Back to 1350 Solomon Corners Road. Attempt to get a deposition.
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0: If you can check the area for a possibly impaired driver to at the Holiday Inn Cafe in the 8 Regular Street, Stewart. It's a white Nissan King John Sam 6110.
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1: 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I'm going to make contact with the homeowner at 209.
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1: 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I'll be clear, back in service.
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0: 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Charlie stroke 6 Wilbur Terrace, South Street, South Shore Road, and East Wilbur Terrace, Pass 3 at 901.
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0: 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A two-car unknown PI MVA, a male complaining of dizziness. Fire control clear, 902.
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0: 9 control 7 2 3. 7 2 3 responding 9 2 3.
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0: you're just west of the country, close to sharp turn.
1: Sure, Seth.
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0: 20 fire control.
3: Fire control car, 220.
0: On the scene, vital units were just west of the country club in a sharp turn.
2: Quebec, Frank William David.
3: Fire control for all units responding, car 220 on the scene. FWD. They're staying there, 5-3-6. Just west of the country club in the sharp turns.
2: Proceed, center.
3: 905.
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0: Sheriff's Dispatch. I'll be in service navigation, Route 2, Sheriff's of the Lake.
2: Second called back. She did advise that's a good number if you wanted to give her a call back. I advised her of where her dog was last seen.
0: And your ID?
3: We do still have the dog in our sight, and that other program is on their way.
0: 4-5-2-0
3: to assist.
0: 9-0-6.
1: 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Virtual clear 906.

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0: Correction,
2: 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It does appear valid. It says this vehicle is authorized to circulate.
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2: 908. Fire control, Bay Ridge, okay, fire. In the area of 799, State Route 149, two car PI motor vehicle accident, male complaining of dizziness. Car 220 on the scene, reporting no extrication required. Fire control clear, 909.

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0: Coming out the...
1: 323, responding 149.
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3: Yeah, fire department, fire driver.
4: Nine-year-old male, nauseous and trembling. Party 2 BLS. Central San for Bolton Emergency, 112 Pioneer Village Road, crossing of Cottage Lane, Lynch Residence. Nine-year-old male, nauseous and trembling. Party 2 clear, 9-11.

Edinburgh Fire requested for a driver to assist EMS

stop right by Whalen's old house, just as you're coming into the curve. 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

0: cars out of the way for you, then you can pull her up behind the patrol car.
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ask a lesser question. 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Danforth Street, 92-year-old female with a possible head injury, 0917.

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0: Park a business alarm, the Bank of Greene County, 1208, Route 146, showing a commercial bird alarm and also a
1: emergency. Yeah. Respond 231 Azen Adam, Berg Circle, Lemont Com Apartments. Building number 3, a 65-year-old female, described as conscious, semi-alert, breathing normal, fallen, described as hallucinating, is ETOH positive, and warning lost.
0: 998.
1: EMS fire control repeating for Washburn Falls emergency.
3: EMS 2251.
1: 231, is Adam Mock.
4: Correction,
1: Berg Circle. Building number 3.
3: We're arriving at
1: 19. Female, conscious, semi-alert, breathing normal.
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0: described as hallucinating ETOH positive when I lost fire control on 9/20.
1: 4126, Sheriff's Dispatch. 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Show my crew, clear with a cat update. 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
2: ALS with the town of Hoosick, Centers for Nursing and Rehab, 21 Danforth Street, 92-year-old female, possible head injury, ALS still needed, 0920.
3: And rehab, have a 92-year-old female with a head injury.
4: Explain, we didn't understand what you said there. Stop Marcel Lane on the same side of the road. The traffic is in the eastbound lane that we're, where the vehicles are. So just slow traffic headed westbound.
5: Copy. Marcel Lane, slow traffic down heading westbound.

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1: We're going to be bowling the area. I'm northbound from Pickle Hill on 9L now.
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2: Did call back, left a message. The female is Jessica Burrows. Did call back. She stated Gio had her phone, accidental dial. When I asked her why, she screamed, "Give me my card." She said no and hung the phone up again.
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1: To Cambridge Woods Lane. It's going to be apartment 24. Have an 80-year-old male. Said that he had sharp pain to his head that's now subsided. A stroke history. It's going to be a 1 BLS response.
2: Received.
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4: 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Do me a favor and do a group search for this residence and get me a phone number.

0: Und tschüss, ich kann ja mal. Have any more phone
1: Usually
0: plans
1: from
0: the vehicle
1: Rensselaer
0: goes to
1: County,
0: the back of the
1: number
0: party
1: 14
0: question.
1: Eldridge Street, town of Hoosick Falls, crosses a mechanic. I'm a 79-year-old male, numbless to these shoulders and hands. One day less.
0: We do not have a Hoosick.
1: Sir, Cambridge AMS,
0: Is
1: that was fourth
0: caller
1: call.
0: have a number for
1: Number
0: me?
1: 14 Eldridge Street in Hoosick Falls. A 79-year-old male, numbness to the shoulder and hands. One BLS, 0942.
2: If you could start to 1399 State Route 28. A caller, a Jasmine Vulgarino, was there saying that there was patrol there last night in altercation with her sister. The patrol advised that the sister was supposed to leave by 9 a.m. this morning. She has not left and is refusing to leave now. Parties are separating. Will also be in room. I don't need
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10: 83-year-old female, medical alarm activation, fallen, denying injury.
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3, 2, 1. Lincoln Sam Victor 3190 comes back on a 2014 Honda CRV white to a Denny Gonzalez out of Schenectady. Status is suspended. Suspended for insurance not in the insurance lapse. 9/18/2025, and again for insurance not in effect. 7/4/2026. The RO in New York is not showing any license.

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0: Negative contact for Jessica at 27, but no signs of the
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3: Copy. I have two more vessel registrations when you're ready. New York, 7402, Mary George, and New York, 7957, Mary Victor. Thank you.
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1: South Park Street. It's going to be an LPR hit. I'm going to try to locate the vehicle. New York, Lincoln, Lincoln, X-ray, 2166, showing as a possible file one.
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1: 114, Fort Edward. 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Mid-third. 10-04.
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0: 10-04.

0: completed our search of the team. No findings. We're going to continue.
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1: 2G64, Canada. Bradley.
2: It's going to be an area check. The caller is also looking for an interview. A V&T complaint, a red Jeep operated by Heidi Smith in the area of 36 Connecticut Avenue. Caller reporting an ongoing issue with the female driving erratically up and down the road, as well as doing burnouts in front of a residence. She just left at the time of call, heading towards Corinth Road. Unknown direction of travel. The caller, a Lewis Rathbun, is looking for an interview.
1: 379, Lewis Rathbun's at 36 Connecticut.
2: Over.
1: 379.
2: EMS control.
1: Arriving on Falls.
2: Arriving Glens Falls Hospital, 10-0-8.

0: Alrighty.
1: I've got a Met 20 Lips Ave, kind of happy for a follow-up, and got an open door to more things on its way. Once I clear, I'll head over to 10th Street and sprint for that alarm. Repeat, 10th.
2: 5-4 dispatch. 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
1: Apparently he should have been there a lot quicker. Not sure where his current location is. He's going to call him.
2: 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Never seen it before.
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3: 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He's on soon.
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0: 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Special 561 or
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0: The original incident had the same location address. I'm not seeing any other ones. 413, I didn't say 28.

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1: Never reported of a dog in a vehicle panning Double Day Diner, 2002 Double Day Avenue.
0: Crazy.
1: 1023, you're looking for a 2023 Nissan Rogue, color gray.
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0: have a parking enforcement, Lakeview Road and Cedar Park Road. So the vehicles parked on the wrong side. Three of them are on Lakeview, six of them are on Cedar.
1: 723 responding. 723 responding, 1026.

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0: I'll be clear with the cat update. 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
3: 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They quickly cruised the last Nissan Frontier. They are actually in traffic. They have contacted the police.
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0: 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It's going to be for a lockout at lot number 26, S's and Sam.
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0: Sì, vai pure me. Can you tell me where this is number from Spirit Hill Hospital to Albany Mills? We're just arriving at Spirit Hill Hospital.
1: There are several people in the throat. It's going to be a tubulous response.
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0: EMS coverage. White Hall first response. Number 10, 4th Avenue, cross Devon and Blint Street. Had a 56-year-old female with an abscess in the throat. A 2BLS response. 1032.
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1: 46 LB, South Street at Harris, New York. John Henry Frank, 4739. John Henry Frank, 4739. Should go back on a blue and color Nissan Rogue.

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1: 457, Hop City Road, Devil's Lane.
2: Route 4, right foot, still.
3: 2G24, exit 13, northbound.
4: Five-seven-two, if you're available, check 97 northbound, mile marker 56. Looks like it's gonna be between 2-2 and 2-3, just before the Twin Bridges. Cars are reporting in a disabled gray car. Pull over on the right shoulder, but halfway in the lane of travel.
0: It's gonna be a New York bridge of Lincoln, Robert, Boy, 2838, Lincoln, Robert, Boy, 2838, and that comes back to a 2019 Ford Tecno truck color red.
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1: 4343, 11 vehicle set up. Route 4, right loop. Lincoln, William Robert, 8478.
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2: 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I 2017. Denny, vote 21 and foot to James Rashford at Clifton Park, negative 9.

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4 Canada Street, the Georgian. The caller is an employee there. State, you can go to the office and speak with him first. They have a guest that wants to file a larceny report.

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0: 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Nothing back from the alarm company.
1: 5854 asked for the run number from Saratoga Hospital to Albany Med to be canceled.
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2: EMS 1971.
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Respond 16th Street in Hudson Falls, cross street of Martindale Avenue and King Avenue. 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Partial clear, 1106.

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0: 904 is on.
1: I'm going to redirect you for Washington County. It's going to be the Warren County, or correction, Washington County Sheriff's Office, 399 Broad Street. It's going to be the use of patrol entrance. A 33-year-old male with chest pain.
0: Greasy, show us en route to the sheriff's school.
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4: Washington to Saratoga on the PSAP.
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6: 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I did advise him. It was just you on scene. He's going to call him back and let us know if he can continue.
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0: ALS request from the town of Hoosick, 1 Wood Park Lane.
5: We'll be responding as the second unit.
0: Hoosick Falls.
5: Second unit.
0: 203, 84-year-old male, general illness, sick person. 13,
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2: EMS 7155. 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
4: 10-4, showing valid D out of colonies. I'm chasing negative.

0: symptoms are constantly being asked for second calls. Delta breathing problems. 3737 Gladstone Circle, Grassy Seville Road, Chantry Boulevard, TAC 3, 1118.
1: It's funny, Gladstone.
0: 1118.
2: Yeah, 1971.
0: Yeah, 1971.
2: Martin Dick, Mark and Ross of the Delta.

0: 1782. I believe that vehicle is going to be at 429 Road in Greenwich. If we can contact Washington County or Cambridge Greenwich PD to check that location of that vehicle.
1: Perfect. Or do you copy?
2: That's affirmative. We respond priority.
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0: Yep.
1: Yeah. 569-323-446, voicemail.
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2: Canada Street, O'Sullivan's Motel. Caller is an employee. He'll be in the office. Say they have a silver RAV4. It's been there since early this morning running. They're not guests there. They do have towels covering the windows.
1: I'm an inactive domestic hotel reserve at 4 Sparrow Lane at Building 10, Apartment 308. The caller, Alex, stating a ex-female showed up in the apartment and bit him, occurred approximately 10 minutes ago. The female is disadvantaged, Gardner, possibly left on foot or in a blue Hyundai Sonata.
4: Perry Shoulderman's Falls Fire, second call, respond, 100 Broad Street, the Hudson Headwaters, 44-year-old female. 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Fire control for Glens Falls Fire. Respond to the Hudson Headwaters on Broad Street, 100 Broad Street. A 44-year-old female, conscious, alert, breathing normally. 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Also experiencing vertigo. A priority 1 ALS response. Fire control clear, 1126.
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0: 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Request of the City of Saratoga. Check to see if a vehicle is there. New York registration, Lincoln Union King 2708. Female reported to them that a friend of a friend has her vehicle and possibly at that address. Looking to confirm the vehicle is there and get contact information for a Jalissa subject. Please give me Jalissa A. Ross. They're looking to make sure that she has the vehicle.
2: EMS 1951.
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0: Patrol West Glens Falls, emergency West Glens Falls Fire First Responder, respond 30 Burnt Hills Drive, crusher to Wooden Lane. A 56-year-old female, not conscious, breathing confirmed, was in seizure, now out. A priority 1 ALS response, she does have a history of seizures.
1: Marine 1, Sierra Vista dispatch data. One back.
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0: Glens Falls, mercy. West Glens Falls Fire First Responders. Respond 30 Burnt Hills Drive, crusher to Wooden Lane. 56-year-old female, not conscious, breathing confirmed. Was in seizure, now out. Does have a seizure history. Priority 1 ALS response, fire's clear. 1134.
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0: 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Right.
1: 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Bravo Hemorrhage, 200 Brown Lake Road, Apartment K, Adam, Cross Street, Ironwood Street, Benedict Road, Tax 3 at 1137.
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0: 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Patrols are being dispatched as well as precaution. Do you copy note number 9? Do you need fire?
3: 1254, we'll get back to you on that. I'm sorry.
0: Risk 1139.
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0: Shaw Road, Ashdown. Unit for Boston. 50 MS 200A is in Adam Brown Lake Road. EMS has requested that police respond whenever they know it.
3: 2-4.
4: 5-4 on board.
5: Can I have to live with 5-4 on board at 11:21?
6: 6-1. 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The information is attached to the call. Would you like it back over the air?
3: Negative. I just need the insurance code, please.
0: 11-8.
6: 6-7-8.
3: Thank you.

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3: Reporting is going to be the sleep-in store. Stated that there was a female, unknown description, that was there. Apparently the door was left open. She didn't believe that there was any employees there. And there was a female in the store, trashing the place, throwing items, making comments that the business owed her money.

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4: Was it sleep and spas?
0: 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Affirmative, I believe so.
4: Received, I'm on scene.
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1: For you.
2: Are they going to be in traffic or on a shoulder?
0: Sir, we got it from a Bosch telematics call center. We didn't speak with anybody at the scene.
3: Proceed.
4: I've been tracking the Spring Run Trail. It's going to be the homeless male subjects were advised 2 days ago by Officer Moore that they needed to move along. The caller we contacted stating they're bringing more pallets into the woods. Again, 1021 for further.
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3: 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It rings once and goes fast, busy. The caller apparently received the information third hand through another party. I'm not sure who had witnessed the female. She did not have a description.

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1: 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She's going to be the primary. 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
2: Well, for check the intersection of North Creek Road and Mill Grove Road, caller 911 asked directions. She sounds distressed on the phone. She thinks she's in Utica. She says she's going to stay at the intersection to meet patrol. She's in a Kia Soul colored gray.
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0: 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A female in her 70s, conscious, alert, breathing normally, low blood pressure, pale in color, diaphoretic, a priority 1 ALS response, structural clear, 12 minutes.
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5: Looking to speak with you.
6: Email. Second
5: one, New York,
6: 20933681, quite email.
4: I've been being
7: Greenwich,
4: we're not supposed to be in the
7: barracks. And Steven and Lou Gardner are both valid, and PIC negative.
5: Received. They went there looking for it. It's in reference to a prior case. I'll see if they can meet you over at Greenwich.
2: I'll be clear of system.
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5: I've got him on the line right now.
1: Corazon 2G53. Myself and 2G64 are going to be clear from left. 2G22 is going to be remaining on scene on the right shoulder. He's secure. Received 1213.

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5: Not with that vehicle, the plate I gave you in Cumberland Farms off of Route 9 here. 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
0: So, budget in Malta, 2865 Route 9, room number 115. Caller stating a female, Bridget Parisi, is outside yelling at them and screaming. No one talks, no weapons.
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8: 1254 EMS. 1254. 1254 is in Saratoga.
7: All 3
8: Frank.
9: I'm out 1215.
7: 20 Charles Lincoln.
9: EMS 7155. Well, we need units are back in.
7: 519 northbound.
4: 541.
8: Heavy 154.
4: Over the Lookout Bar and Grill, 28 Beach Road. 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
8: 1264.
4: Stating one of her employees, an Omar subject, was involved in a hit and run on a bike path earlier this morning. It states he was hit while he was on foot by a black truck. No injuries, the truck has left. It stated it occurred well over an hour ago. He's requesting you meet her the left-hand side stairs by the barn at the Lookout Grill. It stated you can ask her at the podium to come out.
6: 496, Sheriff's Dispatch.
4: Kelsey Smith.
0: Sheriff's Dispatch.
6: Negative contact.
4: Hand side stairs by the barn at the Lookout Grill. Stated you can ask her at the podium to come out.
6: 496,

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3: 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Be out on a follow up. What's the priority?
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1: Received. I'm close if I can start that way.
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4: 551 and
3: 565. We have one fire response for a 53-year-old female sick person with open level of consciousness, 14 at Gick Road, off of South Jordan Drive.
4: 551, copy.
5: Hey, Astro, Cambridge 2254.
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7: If he's not on a follow-up, I can handle that from Granville.
0: Did you want copy?
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8: 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Sure, Satch.
0: 92 states he can handle if you'd like him to.
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0: One, two, three. 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
5: Runway units 4 and 5 2, 4, 4, 4, 4, 4, 4, 4, 4, 4, 4, 4, 4, 4, 4, 4, 4, 4, 4, 4, 4, 4, 4, 4, 4, 4, 4, 4, 4, 4, 4, 4, 4, 4, 4, 4, 4, 4, 4, 4, 4, 4, 4, 4, 4, 4, 4, 4, 4, 4, 4, 4, 4, 4, 4, 4, 4, 4, 4, 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4, 4

0: for Clifton Park, the Hilton Garden, 30 Clifton Country Road. There's a male, there was a male in a green vehicle in the parking lot. He entered the hotel to use the bathroom. Patrols talked to him earlier. He's not supposed to be there. And once he was done with the bathroom, he disappeared somewhere in the hotel and they can't find him.
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4: Structure fire a shed.
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3: Vehicle's been returned. 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
4: 5-4-40 handle, 1236. 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Two ambulances to the scene. 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Fire Control, 1236.
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0: 419-946-1237.
8: Reference to a case yesterday. It's going to be 2026-18488.
6: You're responding.
0: 1237.
7: 710, you're responding. 1237.
3: 2G13, you got the extent of injuries on that? I'll start to secure.
0: 1237.
9: 36 County off.
0: 1237. Fieldsburg. 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

0: West Glens Falls Fire. Respond, a reported structure fire, a shed outbuilding away from the residence. 17 Harold Drive, cross streets Michelle Court and Joseph Court.
1: Control
0: 1239.
2: 1239.
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9: The plate that's supposedly on the vehicle.
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14: 544 at quarters.
0: Headquarters on.
1: Got you.
14: I'll take.
15: You have a motorcycle versus car. Motorcycle is leaking fluid. The rider is in treatment with Wilton EMS. I have it shut down on the Northern Pines side, if you want to come in from Jones Road and maybe just divert traffic.
1: 3-2, we're loading up now. We'll come in from Jones.
0: We say 1244.
14: Hands on.
1: 3-2.
14: You got Hollis, Mark Ludington, and I believe Boomer. I do not have a driver for 312. Would you like to call 312? Yes, go ahead and roll the truck.
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4: 2-6-1, Greenville command, back 9.
1: 26-1, what's your route of travel?
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5: Command 281 10 9.
1: Command then.
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6: EMS control 713.
5: 4156.
10: Can you also have Queensbury stand by 9 and 254?
6: 36. 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
7: 723. 9 12. Got there.
6: 73, copy direct. Shelter
10: down, standby. Received 1251. 6-4, dispatch.
11: 23, the Greenfield command on track 5.
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11: I run on TAC 9, we're at the intersection of South Greenfield and Little Grove. Do you want us here or someplace else?
10: 41. 2
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9: Register to a Ronald Edwards, Balsam Spa. 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

0: 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Respond on 11 Beach Road, cross street of 13th Lake Road. 75-year-old male, conscious, living normally, fallen down the cellar stairs. 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He's complaining of a shoulder injury.
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0: 2G31 County and State, units will be clear from 12
1: to
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0: 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Dispatch. 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We'll advise of the actual address when we get there for an ETL.
1: 1305. -4139. Got a non-active property damage at Price Chopper in Malta. She's going to be in a grateful escape towards the middle of the lot. 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The vehicle was unattended when another vehicle struck it in the parking lot. 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
0: Copy.
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0: 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We'll be en route to 136th Street, the Village Grant.
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0: Standpoint.
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0: on to EMS control.
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0: 741 arriving at Glens Falls Hospital.
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1: 321 or 322. Either unit 7, 3rd
0: Calling
1: Avenue,
0: Valley V,
1: apartment
0: Edward,
1: one
0: assessing negative
1: downstairs.
0: cartload.
1: Alexander Bakemeyer will be the complainant, ex-girlfriend refusing to leave the apartment.

0: Interstate
1: Police, Interstate Patrol locations, Town of Queensbury.
0: Arriving, Saratoga. 1320.
1: 54 West Mountain, Pinewood Hall.
2: County.
3: I'll be clear, no contact, so I'll continue to contact the father, but unfound at this time.
2: 1321.
1: It's going to be just north of exit 19. A caller reporting there's a blue boat on a trailer on the right shoulder.
4: And from 29.
1: Children in the boat, and there's no vehicle around.
4: Do you want me to move up to Old Stone? I don't understand why I'm heading here.
1: Yeah, 1321.
5: That's alright.
6: Whatever, 321. All I have is the male half's name. I don't have his date of birth, and I don't have the female's name, so I'm unable to run him at this point.
7: I'll be out momentarily. I'll advise.

0: vehicle inventories. And Baines is going to be the one towing.
1: That radio is barely readable. I copied Baines. We'll be taking the vehicle. I did not copy them, but rest of your message.
0: If you need to do a vehicle, sorry.
2: And crosses a County Route 12 and County Route 18, East Scribner residence. 86-year-old female, not alert, breathing, vomiting.

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0: 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Did you state vehicle inventory?
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0: 323.
3: 5-5, you're responding to Scribner Residence, 55 of Beckett Road.
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1: Party 1, Scribner Residence, 55 Beckett Road, Whitehall, between County 12 and County 18. A 6-year-old male, conscious, not fully alert, vomiting, falling, and struck his head.
2: This is Brenda.
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1: I got one by name and date of birth for you. Last name, Bills. Bravo, Idaho, Lincoln, Lincoln, Sam. First name, Jordan. John, Morgan, Robert, David, Adam, Nora. Middle initial, E. Date of birth is 5/2011.
0: Get a new tire to replace it. 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
0: 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Responding. 2955, you're responding. 1297 Vermont Route 149 in West Pollitt for a male in his 20s and overdose. It's going to be a 1 BLS response.
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1: Appears to be not a mole. Do you have a key holder?
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3: 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You're out there 1336.
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2: Patrol. McIntyre Street for a disturbance.
3: For EMS.
4: West 1254.
2: 320 patrol to the
3: 1254 bathroom service.
2: 37 McIntyre Street. Mary Borden will be the complainant. She's also there with the
1: just an audible
2: the director
1: from
2: of the parks. There's use with skateboards and bicycles that are on the redone pickleball court. They're requesting a patrol.
5: False hospital.
6: Ambulance 757, Route 112, hospital 1339.

0: 4126, sheriff's dispatch. 4126. Clear last with tracking case. Dispatch 475.
1: Description there, that can be the previous female.
0: That's correct.
2: Westwood Falls, emergency Westwood Falls, fire, first responder.

0: Jersey West, one small fire, first responders respond. Second call, EMS 45 Nicole Drive, across from Rose Lane and Anthony Court. 65-year-old male, fallen more than 10 feet off of a ladder. Possible loss of consciousness. We're advising life vests at Party 1 ALS response.
1: Yeah, this is Crew Manor, curfew.
2: We say 1340.
0: West Glen Falls, Mercy, West Glen Falls Fire, first responders respond 45 Nicole Drive, across of Rose Lane and Anthony Court. It's the Wilcox residence. 65-year-old male, fallen more than 10 feet off of a ladder. Possible loss of consciousness. Gathering further. It is a Priority 1 ALS response. LifeNet has been advised. Retro Clear 13.1.
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0: 712 responding at 1341. This time he's conscious, not alert, breathing.
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4: 36 Sheriff's dispatch.
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0: 3269 it is too. Then are in the lobby. We're not in custody.
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0: Affirmative, smash car 560.
1: Ready, smash.
0: 560 is en route. Just have all units respond to Wright Street and stand by the Wright Street gate until we get further information from fire marshals.
1: Receive. We do have Stan with fire control on the line. They're advising there's no smoke or fire. Possible malfunction with one of the exhaust fans.
2: New York, Mary, George, Adam, 9793. Dispatch. Vessel stop. There's Paul's father's. New York 3494 Henry Tom.
0: D551, I'll have you remain in station.
2: First name Mohammed.
0: Sir, I'll proceed and see if I can get up with fire marshal right at the Wright Street gate before we proceed on.
2: Last name El Shimi. Edward Lincoln Sam Henry Edward Mary Young.
1: New York 1351.
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Oscar Granville for AMA. Respond 791 York Street, Holtney. Have a 65-year-old female fawn from the chair, currently in seizure, priority 1 ALS response.

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9: First match, 563.
1: Flight NAT 71. We'll be en route for a
9: arriving.
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5: Quaker Springs, car 49, fire gun.
1: Fire control repeating for West Glens Falls. Fire establish a landing zone.
5: 49
1: on 33 Luzerne Road. Life net 71. We'll be en route for the units on 45 Nicole Drive. Fire control clear 1356.
10: Community EMS, say Charlie, stroke 20, Liberty Drive, cross up Aldridge Road and Independence Drive.
11: 202 is responding, arriving.
10: 1356.
11: Landing zone is established.
1: Landing zone established at 1356.
11: 13 to fire control.
1: Fire control rescue 113.
11: 113 clear, Nicole Drive, en route to landing zone.
1: En route to landing zone at 1356.
12: Year-old female falling from her chair in seizure. It's going to be a 1 ALS response.
9: On 6-3, Sheriff's Metro, do you mileage?
5: 3.
12: Fairhaven, EMS, mutually from Polk Street, number 791 York Street. I have a 65-year-old female falling from a chair in seizure, 1 ALS. 1357.

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0: I'll be clear this civil standby en route to 2009 Maple Ave in Charlton.

0: is as soon as you come in on Homestead, top of the hill, left hand side, house after the top of the hill, you'll see my parents. Correction, that was right hand side.
1: EMS control 5254.
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3: 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About 4 minutes
1: out.
2: 5254, you're 7791 York Street. Have a 65-year-old self fallen from a chair and seizure, 1 ALS.
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4: 2521.
0: Left southbound, no correction, subject left in a black Jeep. New York Reg, Michael Boy, Nancy, 5814. Michael Boy, Nancy, 5814.
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1: Amity Harbor, New York. My apologies. I'm forgetting the wrong data.
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0: 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David Michael, negative five.
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6: Four one nine nine. 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
1: One.
2: For an EMS,
0: be advised they are requesting a silent approach and
2: route 1-0786-0149, the Adirondack MX track for a 44-year-old male reported as a broken collarbone in the pit area after falling off a dirt bike.

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1: After a dirt bike accident in the parking lot. 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
3: Adirondack MX Racetrack 1076-0149-4AN. 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Possible broken collarbone, be located in the pit area.
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2: 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That's up to him. EMS, 3851
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0: 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Ongoing issues, a verbal dispute between neighbors. 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
0: 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What were the names of the caller and the subject at Westbury?

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1: Two G 36 County and State will be arriving at Westbury.
0: 1434.
2: 346. 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
4: 388, building 3, rear northern building. 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
0: 1435.
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7: Regarding the same, I'm being route to Shaker Hollow and Lincoln Hill.
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2: Application for the hospital.
6: I believe they're going to be heading towards Albany Med.
0: 1437.
6: 1432.
2: EMS Control
6: 612. They're still on the ground. Fire Command is still in charge down that way. We're just clear from the scene itself.
1: DD coming here.

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1: Paul Boy, I have a name and date of birth when you're ready.
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0: 1440.
3: 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You should have for the last.

0: of our company on Mount Zone 3, mechanical fire for the medical assist, a 1 Delta hemorrhage, 53 Department 2, 1441.
1: For abdominal pain, apartment number 2. Her sister and niece are there, but not the visitors harm their husband. Unknown intox, unknown weapons. The subjects are refusing to leave.
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1: 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TG-98, you can disregard. 7-3-0.
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0: 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If you're headed northbound, be on the right-hand side. Four goats are loose along the roadway, no fence.
2: Copy, I'm out.
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0: Callers
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0: on their way.
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0: 4248.
7: Myself and 2G3 will be clear last. Do you still have that property damage pending?
8: With the New York and Mary, Edward Lincoln, 3410.
4: You're clear, 1448, that's good.
0: So you have a stop?
8: Almost.
9: 4-6, I'm out with you, nice, they're all set. I'll be there. We can't finish with.
2: What was his location?
6: Bay 51 EMS.
0: South of 5-8-5-1.
6: Transporting bus.
2: Yeah, momentarily.
0: 1449.
1: Number 15, if you could alert the proper authorities, pretty heavily damaged. It's going to need to be replaced.
6: Transporting
5: glass. Received. 1449.
1: Should I get a distribution on that?
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0: Apparently tussling with someone.
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5: 1449.
2: 3856. Zachary Hubert got into a physical altercation with her, left the scene while threatening to harm himself. Unknown weapon, did not have any direction of travel or a clothing description.
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2: I copy. Is you on 22?
10: Yeah, I'm in the woods. Car southbound.
2: I gotcha.
4: 311-4346.
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12: 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I'm south of 41 location, coming through the cornfield. We have a last known location.

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1: 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I'm south of the Bones. 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
0: Edward 2G41.
4: Unit down by the cornfield. One south by UGA 2.
0: G41, you're totally unreadable. I copy. Need a unit by the cornfield. The rest of your transmission was unreadable.
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2: Four copy, Kira.
0: Did you copy any more than they need a unit by the cornfield?
2: Negative.
0: 1-4 or 5?
4: 4-1, whatever.
0: Confirming you have the subject in custody?
4: Yes.
3: 9-1, sure. Is this my special property?
0: Receive. Want your
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0: to continue?
3: 9-P-1, 657-MJ, CAD when you're ready.
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0: EMS is requesting assistance. 59-year-old female, altered mental status. They're on the phone with medical control trying to get the patient transported to the hospital, and the patient's refusing.
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4: 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Unknown further.
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3: 516.
4: I have a Laura May Kitchen on the line. She's reporting a female by the name of Mary touched her. It was not aggressive in nature. She's just stating that she is disabled and cannot be touched. However, she is refusing to separate herself from the environment and is in a verbal altercation with about three other subjects, it sounds like.
3: Racing.

0: 157 Sheriff's Dispatch, Data.
1: G53 in that course.
0: Name and date of birth, last name Carmen, Charles, Adam, Robert, Mary, Edward, Nora, first name Teresa, Thomas, Henry, Edward, Robert, G53. Edward, Sam, Adam, date of birth 12/27/1971.
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4: Go ahead.
0: Name and date of birth. Last name is going
1: to
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0: Tom, Adam, Young, Lincoln, Ocean, Robert. First name Victoria. Common spelling. Date of birth 8/21/1995.
4: 15015216
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0: 155. I have Matthew Colson on the line in regards to having a Pelzer Falls police unit on a civil standby. 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Are you available for a transfer?
1: I'm out and about, so if you want to do a name and number, I can give them a call back.
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5: 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Do you have a history with 7-11, 1043?
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3: 1508.
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9: 2253, copy direct. I'll be en route.
4: Particulars of the roadway call?
10: The Laura May Kitchen in
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5: Washington.
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10: female
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10: Touching her. Stated that she is disabled.
5: 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Reference a vehicle that was left some property on his property, and that's it.
11: 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Thank you.
5: 1-5-0.
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1: We're secure of that individual. Once state police arrive for him, we will be en route to the Great Escape and handle that.
0: You receive.
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5: Seven.
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0: 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We had a caller on the phone.
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6: 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Morgan Fire Control repeating for Chestertown Fire Response, Stock Farm Road near Fox Lane. Patrols on scene reporting a brush fire. Fire Control 1517.

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1: Group 4, south of Village, between the Village and Chippewa Stone. Had a report of goats near the edge of the roadway, no fence.

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0: I'm on scene.
1: 3241, you're on the scene. 1521.
0: I understand. Police are on their way.
1: That's affirmative. They were coming from Schuylerville.
0: Receive.
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0: 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Occurred earlier for a female that took some items.

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1: Just attach me. I'll be out with 6-1.
0: Be off.
1: All right, 5-2-15-35.
2: To a tree in the backyard, and the residence has been barking for about 6 hours or so. 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He's concerned for the dog's safety.
3: Received. 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
1: EMS control 2252.
0: 2252 is transport to Saratoga.
1: 2252 Saratoga 1537.
2: Received DEC was requested. They were given your number to contact.
0: Commander Street.
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1: 10-4. There's also a door code in line 20.

0: 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Last seen area Dix Ave and Corey Crossing. Tractor trailer with a tank, Ohio registration. Tom Sam Edward, 8435. Struck a sign in Glens Falls, unable to maintain lane. Last seen coming into our county. 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

0: intersection of Canada and Lower Amherst. The caller's going to be next to her red Toyota Highlander parked on the northbound lane of Canada Street. Was struck by an unknown vehicle within the last hour.
1: 082, can you run the caller? We should have her in-house. 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

0: 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Enroute arrive in Bosnia.
1: Glens Falls, for units entering arriving at 1548.
2: Yeah. Here's Glens Falls.
0: 548.
1: Contact communications.
3: 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Paris batch. 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
3: 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Paracom for half on fire. Leave a colony requesting a ladder truck.
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3: You make notification in National Grid. Pole number 68 on the property at number 9 Stock Farm Road has been burned as a result of this fire. It's one of the high transmission lines. Would you just ask somebody to come out and check it?
2: 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Time is 1600 hours.
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1: 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Joey.
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4: 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Luzerne Van Dusen.
5: C529, take a patrol Gurney Lane at the exit 20 southbound off ramp.
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2: 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OP's on file. NTIC is negative.
0: Please, could you just advise that the OPs are wet?
5: Three, 6380 State Route 9. Caller A, Brittany Barton, reporting a Thomas Carroll on scene. He's not supposed to be there. He's screaming at other tenants on the property, causing a disturbance.

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0: 535. If you could check on a auto crash, a Texan at 91 hang up open line. It's going to be in the area of the Moose and a Loose Cafe and the Sunglass Hut in the outlets. 1439 State Route 9 on the western side. There's an open line for a split sec. Could hear a female in the background. Couldn't understand what she was saying. I attempted to call back and I left a voicemail. 535-1608.
5: 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Callers, they were approaching I-87, keeps crossing into the opposite lane.

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2: Received, thank you. I want to be clear advised.
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0: Alistair Jessica.
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0: One or two.
2: 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It's kind of half known for a known crash. Here's where it's drunk.
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2: 1617.
6: King William Edward 030 Vermont. 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
7: That's affirmative. 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
0: Last of Bennett, Boy Edward, Nora Nora, Edward Tom Tom. 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
0: 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It's going to be New York Henry William Zebra 3759.
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4: 544. You can patrol the Quaker Ridge Walmart, 24 Quaker Ridge Boulevard. Caller's a Kenzie Clark. He's currently inside the store at the moment. Advise a Quinn Selleck, a
2: 23-23-4, check 7.
4: Assaulted her in the parking lot.
2: Yeah, go ahead, Chief.
4: Operating a white pickup
2: anybody
4: truck.
2: Anybody left at the station?
4: Believed to be owned by a Noah DeVino.
2: That's no negative. I got wreck on his way. You can grab the tanker if that's what you need.
4: They entered into the store at one point and assaulted her.
2: Pay attention to what the box was.
4: Looks like she's making her way towards
2: the front. It's just an ETA, then it's only the ETA.

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1: Bravo.
2: Male and female, letter under the 3 there, proceed.
3: They reside
2: on Lake Ave. They'll be moving along shortly.
1: 472 is in region 481. Deal.
4: Where is he? 1636.
3: Route 1636.
5: Probably best to go in the second entrance and come around to the accident.
6: Received. Second entrance.
0: Dispatch to 562.
2: Go ahead.
0: A revoked David Mary, 47 Negative friendly 55s. Looks like an order of protection with a Melissa Travis subject.
2: Received. Refrain from, stay away.
0: Appears that it's a full stay away. The order is going to be protecting Melissa A. Travis against St. Gerald Mobi subject. It is not providing data birth.
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7: 544. Okay, call is going to be waiting up front of the store near the car return. A few of the subjects in question are believed to be residing in South Glens Falls.
5: On 7.
6: Go ahead, 22.
1: Richard. Are you going to need down in there, Ed? I'm staging out here at the road so we know where to go down in.
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1: Right. 28-0 to 28-1 and 28-2. 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
4: Shirt and a baseball cap, headed south on 4. 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
3: 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Robert 321, copy.
6: Yeah, firm.
7: Is he awesome?
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0: Hey, Linda Ball is starting to kick her in her house around the residence. No intoxication, no weapons.
6: 09.
9: 2D15.
0: 2D19, 2D15, 1641. Free advisement, there are guns in the residence. They are locked up in a safe downstairs.

0: Are you sure it's dispatch?
1: Sure, it's dispatch 4158.
2: Just for an advisement, I have no net motion.
1: 36042. Sheriff, dispatch 4163.
0: 63, my apologies. Can I get 49's time of custody?
1: Lane and Reynolds Road.
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0: 457 for an area check. 1580 West River Road reporting 3 reckless operations of PFCs near the launch of the docks.
1: EMS.
2: We're going to be responding for 31 from Saratoga Hospital to multiple the other group.

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1: Burn Town Gravel patrols Dayton Hill Road for harassment complaint locations.
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0: EMS.
1: Yeah, Patrol 138 orders Mandy. In ton of gravel between Detour Road and Old State Road. A male subject unknown to him is harassing him, calling him two choice words. Subject disconnected. I attempted the callback times two and did not answer.
0: All right, sir. 1646. US 1959, correction. St. Peter's, right, St. Peter's. 1646.
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1: Dispatching EMS to 81st Ave, the first floor apartment for a 40-year-old male vomiting.
0: Copy.
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0: 13.
1: 13 Freeway, CMS, head for 88 Congress Street, Emmett 322 for a disturbance. Cause of rising, the neighbors have been yelling at each other all day. We can hear a female yelling in the background.
2: The Murphy residence. 8 and 9 year old female chest pains.
0: So, what's happening?
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6: EMS control 3261. What was the description of the mail?
1: 1.
7: We'll have to get some dispatch, I'm not sure. 321 for that, I'll be out with.
0: 13, got it.
7: Didn't see him northbound on 4.
6: 1653.
1: First name's on age 2021, Cherokee Red, Tony Lee Lorenzo.
2: Spot number
1: 138,
2: North William Street. Cross Benjamin and Taft. Third party report of a female in seizure.
8: 319.
9: He can disregard.
8: 19 copy.
5: One nine copy back.

ones for the Greenwich call. First, Kingsbury EMS, Cambridge EMS for the gap coverage. White Health first response. Respond 138 North William Street, the downstairs apartment. Have a third report of a female in seizure. 1655.

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4: 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Maybe downstairs apartment.
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4: The Vanessa and Corliss. It's going to be the Murphy residence. 89-year-old female with chest pain. Uh-huh. 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
0: 1377.
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0: identity is valid, expiring 6-5 of 2030. 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
0: It's going to be New York State Con ID 925-876-187.
3: EMS, 1971.
0: Looks like it was suspended failure to answer a summons EMS. Back in 1993.
3: 71 will be en route. 17-0.
0: 17-01.
4: 19-57 EMS.
3: EMS.
4: 19-57 around.
5: You're responding number 138 North of Williams Street.
3: 17-01.
5: Have a 42-year-old female with seizure-like activity. It's going to be a 1 ALS response.
0: Also, put all the information on the call. 17-01.

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0: Anything from the first responders?
1: A negative at this time.
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2: It's Sarah Coco, that's not.
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0: 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It's going to be a New Jersey tag.
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5: going on under the respond number 219 at Main Street, department number 5. 65-year-old female, swelling to the leg.

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1: 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A party tubulus response. Fire control clear at 1707.

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0: EMS 1971, 1957, arriving 77, Carol Jean.
1: 17-0.
2: Number 138 North William Street. EMS is on scene with a 42-year-old female with seizure activity.
1: EMS.
0: Edward Samaritan.
1: 17-09.
3: I'll be clear of this call and keep putting me on Chester Station for a follow-up.
4: RC 562, 17-0.
2: North William Street, across the Benjamin and Taft, requesting two members for lifting assistance for a 42-year-old female seizure activity. 1709.
4: 19-5 in Hudson Falls.
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0: GG15 to county and state. I'll be clear from last.
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3: 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EMS. Route from the scene to Glens Falls Hospital.
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0: 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So a 42-year-old female, seizure-like activity, requesting manpower for lifting. 1714.
1: EMS 1951.
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5: 40 Whitney Drive. Caller's reporting he is under attack by a female saying he cannot get out of the home.
2: First
5: unknown weapons, unknown attack. I advise that there is a
2: bill
5: here. Says the a resident of Barbara.
4: Hi, I'm about to be turning on to North William Street. So
1: for
4: 4951, copy.
5: 451-1722, unit for backup.
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0: Pearl Street, Griffin Lumber. The caller is a Dan Leary. States there's a rabid skunk near the old Griffin Lumber store. The caller's outside.
1: Back,
0: there.
1: Sir.

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2: Can you repeat? 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

0: Standby, was there an emergency? Warren County Fire Control 4, was there an emergency? Respond the Forest Lake Campground, 892 Lake Avenue. Site 20, 23-year-old male is intoxicated, has cut off the tip of his finger, attempting to control bleeding.
1: Sheriff, that's 455.
2: From the Upper Stewart's Village Grant, Vermont Tech, Adam Nora Franklin.
0: Warren County Fire Control repeating 4, was there an emergency? Respond the DC Forest Lake Campground, 892 Lake Avenue at Site 20. Crash sheets are Old Stage Road of Potash Road. 23-year-old male is intoxicated, has cut off the tip of his finger, attempting to control bleeding. He had 41 ALS response. Fire control clear at 1733.
3: 266, if you can patrol the DEC 4th Lake campsite, 892 Lake Ave.
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3: 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They amputated the tip of his finger. He's going to be located on site 020.
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2: 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You can clear me.

0: 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I'll be out. 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
1: EMS control is on 786.
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3: ESS advised they cannot assist her for the night. We'll be in contact with her in the morning. She's been advised.
4: Is available down at Bolton patrol location.
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4: 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Caller's going to be in the front lobby. A Canyon Powell, regards to a hit and run motor vehicle accident that occurred overnight.
1: EMS control's on 723. 1736.

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0: 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John 579.
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3: 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Initial D, David. 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
0: Friends, we're all standby. 4207 and 16, what's your location? We're inside Congress Park right now. She advised us that she's going to be walking to the bus stop, Broadway and Congress. 10-4, if you want to stand by there, I'll meet up with you in just a minute. 10-4.
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5: We're arriving.
4: 786 arriving on scene 1744.
5: EMS control, I just want to confirm that was 20, correct?
4: Firm.
5: Thank you.

0: Lake George Patrol's location. Control to 42 Sewell Street, apartment question. Say that it's going to be lot one. Caller Daniel Dutcher reporting a Leon Reynolds is outside and referring to police. 391.
1: Houston 391 responding.
2: 1745.
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0: 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All right,
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3: 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Of course, TG 6 6.
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0: 291 arriving. Yeah, it's affirmative. 6 6.
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3: 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Are they secure?
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0: Right, thanks.
1: Patrol 57 Mercy Street in the Village Hudson Falls took a call from a Jacques Kier stating that his neighbors are playing loud, provocative music. They live at the address 57 Mercy. He lives at 16 Boulevard Street. He requests to speak to an officer as well.
0: Please state, can I just confirm the address on Boulevard?
1: That's affirmative. He lives at 16 Boulevard Street.
0: I'll be clearing momentarily.
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2: 4136, Sheriff's Dispatch, vehicle stop. It's going to be Reynolds Road and Kimberly Lane. It's going to be New York Reg, John David, X-ray 1321.

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3: Disregard. She's right here in front of the bunker talking to the PDTA. 16-4 copy. We're en route. 16, just stand by until we have it ordered.
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0: 5-5 Trev's dispatch rolling down. We southbound on Wall Street with Vermont tag Adam Mary Franklin 919 AMF 919.
1: Woodward 156.
2: My apologies. Confirming 16 Boulevard, 1 sec.
1: That's confirmation. 16 Boulevard.
2: Great, Steve.
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1: I'll be on scene. Can you go ahead with the caller's vehicle and the exact location?
0: He's going to be parked in the
2: Humpback Valley
0: lot.
2: Permit only.
0: Yeah, go through the gate, keep straight.
2: My negative file.
0: The second
2: comes
0: driveway
2: back
0: on your right hand side.
2: Jonathan Bishop, negative
0: for
2: file.
0: The number two day lot. He's going to be in a bluish green Jeep Wrangler.
1: Where is it?
0: 2G6818.
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0: Correct. It's supposed to be home by 1800 hours due to a custody agreement in place. She attempted to contact the father, who the son is with, and they have both ignored her. I believe she may be in Arlington for a basketball game. She's looking to have her son return home.
2: Is that her house?
0: Affirmative. She'll be at the 14 Academy Street and Film location.
1: All right, sure, dispatch.
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0: 1820.
1: Paperwork has been served at 1615. If you could just update
4: myself
1: that.
4: Myself and 6-4 will be in room 2-2 Joseph Court in the Atomic Queensbury for disturbance.
5: I receive number 2 Joseph, 1820.
1: Myself
4: and 6-4 will be in room 2-2 Joseph Court in the Atomic Queensbury for disturbance.
5: I receive number 2 Joseph.

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1: 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They're in route from SD Grantville with a file 5 out of your agency.
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0: 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North Queensferry Fire, first responders. Number 28 North Lane, cross streets of Forest Road and Honeysuckle Lane. 81-year-old female, conscious alert and breathing normally. 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

0: 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What's the pickup order name for Bridget? Is it gonna be Bar or Parisi?
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2: Headquarters available. Lake George Marine Patrol is the area of the steamboat dock. 661's right there. 661, got a 911 caller on the line. They're reporting that two subjects jumped off the front of the Mohegan. They're currently by the Mohegan attempting to

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0: 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Did Will and Fire have a call in this area at all today?
1: Negative.
0: Copy. I'll follow the area for that car.
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0: COPD history.
1: Received, is that at the manor?
0: Okay. That is affirmative, sorry about that.
1: 1830.
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2: Okay.
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The Adirondack Manor, 653 Bay Road. 64-year-old male, difficulty breathing with a COPD history, for anyone he last responded.

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5: 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The fire alarm is in. Wing Steve and Charlie out investigating. 1841.
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6: Both of those are returning. 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
7: Okay, the first one looks like it has a inspection expired too. Can you confirm that?
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8: There's no registration found for that VIN. It comes back to a 2010 Volkswagen Jetta.
2: Percy, thank you. We're secure.
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1: 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It's going to be valid on 2015 Audi, color gray.
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0: 23-9 is coming out to meet you and truck you guys in.
1: Where is he? Wait, 23-4, fire count.
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0: We're not observing any loud noises. 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
0: Intubated.
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1: 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Stats are good, just 30%. 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
2: 1851.
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0: 411, I'm coming to the area. The caller's still following.
5: Amherst Street, they've got two subjects out with them that were seen jumping off of one of the steamboats.
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2: Okay, sir, ready.
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5: 661, 1852.
2: A woman at the end of the alley lying flat on her back. 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
5: 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Reporting a male wearing an orange reflective vest operating a pedal bike on the east side of the roadway.
4: 13 copies en route.
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0: So let me clear that spot. I'll be en route to the Oak Street Alley call.
2: We have police en route as well. The patient was found laying on the Oak Street.
3: I see 2DE13 coming
2: in.
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1: Five eight county. Not an overdose. She's
0: not highly
1: intoxicated. I'm just going to continue EMS.
0: Not sure if you're copying or not. 2G68 advised he'd handle the interstate call.
2: Proceed, I'm the interstate car. I'll keep heading that way.
0: Received 1857.
1: Negative.
3: And 4.
4: 1-4, I copy direct. I'll be back, John.
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0: Headquarters 541.
5: 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She is on blood thinners. 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They're going to be near the Dunkin' Donuts sign.
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0: 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A 25-year-old female having difficulty breathing, severe back pain, and a low-grade fever. 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Morgan Fire Control repeating 4, North Warren Emergency, 548 Olmstedville Road, cross streets of Hidden Lake Road and Cole Road. 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
1: I got a CID.
0: Received.
1: Correction. I got a name and DOB when you're ready. Looks like to be a file 5 at your agency. And ours. We're not going to have them long.
0: Seven,
1: just,
0: four, six, five,
1: let me know if you guys are going to want them. Last name's going to be Everett. Edward, Victor, Adam, Robert, David. First name, Christopher. Middle initial, J as in John. Date of birth, 5/15/1986.
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Missouri Street, apartment 1 across the river in Meyer, 38-year-old female, general illness. Apartment 1 across the river in Miner Street, 39-year-old female general illness, 1903.

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4: 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Reporting a white female, elderly with white hair, a dog on her lap, wearing sunglasses, operating a white Subaru Impreza. Report is hopped the median and was on failure to maintain lane. Montreg, King Charles Adam, 143. Caller just lowered in the parking lot, unknown vehicle.
10: 3-3.

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4: 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I got negative results. I'll be clear.
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0: That phone call for Heathrow and Ryan's Ridge, I've tried calling that number 4 times now, and it just rings. You can just close it out.
1: 359-8.
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0: KG2, Charlie Quaker Ridge Walmart, 24 Quaker Ridge Boulevard. Stores online reporting 3 to 4 males, 2 females, are in an altercation with one another in the general merchandise entrance. They are outside. A few of them got into a black Hyundai. They're pulling out of the parking lot now.
2: Receive.
4: I can give Sergeant Rooley a call if that's who you spoke with.
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Reported Gresham brush fire in the area of 481 Dutchtown Road. Caller reporting approximately 2 miles in from County Route 47 on the paved area.

0: Hacienda Fire, report grass and brush fire in the area of 481 Dutchtown Road. Call is reporting it to be approximately 2 miles in from County Route 47 in the paved area of that road. 1919.
1: Pardon, Sash.
2: 5654, arrive in Saratoga.
1: Arriving at 1919.
3: EMS.
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0: dispatch 439. Can you landline communication?
1: Where is it? I want to share this fast. ML's been assisted.
2: Headquarters, TG82.
3: Do you have a second unit in Kearns? I got a domestic air command informed.
2: I got a report from one of the individuals involved, Mercedes Bates. According to it was her ex-husband, Tyler.
1: Unfortunately, I'll be around from 9 to
2: her girlfriend started harassing her and was physical with her attempting to get her to stay in the area to make a report.
4: 5-8, I'm
2: she's continuing to drive around. She's currently on 6th Avenue and disconnect with the call taker.
0: Thank you, sir.
2: Drive around. She's currently on 6th Avenue and disconnect with the call taker.
0: Thank you, sir.

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2: 754 is arriving, Glen Falls.
3: 754, Glen Falls Hospital, 1923.
4: 311, it's going to be King Nora Michael, 386.
3: No, officer, I've read us for fire control.
4: It's going to be the Indiana plate.
3: Hey, Joe.
5: Officer, arriving, Sarasota.
3: Attempts to get her to stop moving were unsuccessful. Advice she was going to return to her residence somewhere in Washington County and contact FP Granville.
6: Any parties involved going to be remaining on scene or no?
3: The other half might still be at the Walmart. That's unknown. The asset protection officer, Patrick, was looking to speak with the patrol. I do have a number for him.
6: Receive by with that number. I'll just get my partner loaded up.
3: Okay, should be 518-955-1468. 955-1468.
7: Parks up, Rush, 214.
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0: En route to 161 North Line, attempt to serve.
2: Front 346. I'll be clear of that warrant call.
1: 1926.

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1: North Warren, 746 EMS Control. EMS Control, 11746.
2: Thank you, sir. Thank you.
1: 746 in Route Glen South Hospital.
3: Thank you so much.

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1: En route to the hospital at 1927.
0: 145, Sheriff Dispatch.
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3: 1927.
2: Whatever, 331.
4: 49.
2: Pending New Boston Road, call reporting neighbors doing a burnout in the area, requesting an area check.
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2: 192. And 2G56, traffic stop, 09, Flat Rock Road. Appreciate it. You're going to be able to clear traffic stop soon.
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2: The vehicle left the scene southbound on Lakeshore Drive, a gray SUV, possibly either a Chevy or a GMC. 562-1930.
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10: 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Gonna be out on a traffic stop. Route 9 in Flat Rock. I'm gonna have one female in custody. 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
1: The area, 63 Cherry Street, for a transformer fire. Warren County Fire Control, Pina for Glens Falls Fire, on the area, 63 Cherry Street, Cross Streets are Morgan and Auburn Place, for a transformer fire. Fire Control clear at 1931.

0: Vale, está bien. I've been out, Prince William. I've been out, AM officers en route. Momentarily, both calls.
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1: Report of a harassment, 52 Main Tree, apartment 3. Zachary Harrison reporting that someone is threatening to kill him. The case is going to be in 5 minutes. He did advise he was intoxicated.
2: Warren County Fire Department, Glens Falls Fire Emergency, your second call. 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Warren County Fire Control repeating for Glens Falls Fire Emergency, you're on the Well Now Urgent Care, 202 Broad Street. 47-year-old male, difficulty breathing, chest pain.
0: Do you think we can have Washington County try and make contact with this male at his last listed address in Whitehall, please?
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1: EMS.
0: Who's just arriving at Fort Hudson recently?
1: 1948.
2: That's a 2754.
1: EMS 1954. 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
1: 911 Howard, we are clear central arraignment.
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3: Headquarters,
2: you spoke with Larry Delvenieri at the Presbyterian Church. He's been advised his calling is up.
3: This is a female on 911 in regards to the accident at Lakeshore Drive and Heritage Village Road, stating that their property was damaged during that accident.

0: 1938.
1: Where I took a phone call from Albany Med informing us your subject from Cumberland Farms last night has left the hospital.
0: Receive 537, standby.
2: Was accompanied by a female?
1: They did not advise. They just stated he signed out AMA.
3: 97311.
1: Bill. 1958.
2: Just one more thing. Did you give a timeline?
1: Approximately 15 minutes ago.
0: 537. E-Justice is down for Sunday night maintenance.
4: Yeah, Beth.
0: 1959.
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